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Pete Townsend, often known for being a brooding man, he was always seems a little bit ticked off. He wrote an upbeat pop song to be the total opposite of his work with The Who. This song, released in 1980, was also had a video for it, and this was a couple of years before MTV.

0: Hi, this is Rocky with the WBAB concert calendar. Fogad is playing the Paramount on October 15th. 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
14: Have you ever wondered why there is so much cancer on Long Island? Did you know that the DuPont Chemical Corporation and 3M recently agreed to a $13.5 billion settlement for contaminating public drinking water with cancer-causing forever chemicals? 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

0: 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Roger and JP, 5:32 Wednesday morning, broadcasting live from the College Hunks Hauling Junk and College Hunks Movie Studio. Good morning, JP. How are you?
1: Good. What's up? What's happening?
0: Not much.
1: No.
0: No. It's got a Wednesday ahead of us. That's all we got. It's just, I was just looking to see how the Blakeman-Hochul debate went.
1: The first thing
0: I care like minute by minute. I'm just curious how it went.
1: The first thing I saw was...
0: overall.
1: The first headline I saw, and I don't remember where it was, because I'm sure if I read it in Newsday, it would tell me she did wonderful, but I think I might have saw it in the Post or whatever, and it just said, Hochul stumbles out of the gate, blames Trump. That's all the red, and I'm like, I'm not reading.
0: That could be. Okay, say that's accurate, but then there's whole rest of the debate.
1: Like I said, that's just all I saw.
0: Yeah, I didn't even think about it being on last night. Watching the Islander game, it looked great.
1: It's all just noise.
0: Yeah.
1: It's all just noise.
0: Yeah, I don't know.
1: People still feel like, you know, you go on Facebook. You know what kills me is, like, you go on Facebook, right? And these are people that you've known forever. You know, there's people that I've known forever, since I'm a kid. And all of a sudden, they never, ever spoke about politics before, but now everybody's just totally just inundated.
0: Right.
1: I'm like, man, shut the TV, man. Shut it off. Shut the news. Shut it. It's just noise. Shut it. And go live.
0: Everybody should listen to James Hetfield.
1: Yeah.
0: It's not just entertainers. Like,
1: right. Just
0: my parents, my whole life, never even spoke about, like, what party they were in.
1: My father,
0: they never would speak about politics or exactly even who they were. First of all, they were independents in a party.
1: Right.
0: I found out as an adult.
1: Yeah.
0: As a kid, I had no idea, and they would never talk about it.
1: My father never, ever spoke about politics ever until he was on, when you retire, you're on a fixed income.
0: Yeah.
1: And then all of a sudden, Republicans, they're the devils. I go, let me get this now. Now that you're on the teat. Now all of a sudden.
0: That's funny.
1: I was just all laughing. I picked up my sister yesterday, and she seems rattled. And I'm like, what's going on? She's like, and she's just talking. She's like, you know, it's wherever I go, whatever. I go, shut it off. Shut it off. I go,
0: you know, she's rattled from the politics.
1: Yeah. She considers herself a news junkie.
0: Oh.
1: I go, I got
0: that'll
1: you.
0: That'll do it.
1: I got you. But look what it's doing.
0: Yeah.
1: Shut it off.
0: Yeah, just don't.
1: And she's not even, I don't even know if she's on social media. I have no idea. But she's constantly like reading the news. I go, shut it.
0: Yeah.
1: Off.
0: Yeah, it'll drive you crazy.
1: Just make it
0: it's
1: go
0: too
1: away.
0: Much. It's like too much for one human absorb
1: it's
0: everything,
1: too much for
0: the
1: anybody.
0: Bad and the good, mostly the bad,
1: you
0: and
1: know
0: try
1: what?
0: To
1: you,
0: comprehend you, it and have a normal day.
1: You brought it up.
0: It's a lot.
1: Your parents, you never even knew what they stood for politically. Right? You had no idea.
0: I didn't know what party or anything.
1: Because nobody talked about it. Nobody talked about it. And then social media came. And now, like, the news hits everybody, and they get a story in here, and they gotta go bleh, and they go on social media and puke out whatever they just read. They're not even researching.
0: Which may or may not be correct.
1: They're not even researching it.
0: Yeah.
1: And now, you know what's so simple? If you see a photo that's got, like, stats from, you know, the oil prices with this for how long on the Obama and blah, blah, blah, copy the picture, put it into ChatGPT, and say, is this real? And you know what it says? No.
0: How does ChatGPT know? How does ChatGPT
1: Because they go
0: know?
1: And do all the stats. Like, it'll say how many days a barrel of oil was over $100 under this one. Mm. And then you just take it and you put it in. And it's
0: so
1: like,
0: it
1: well, it's
0: research.
1: Partially true. It's this, that, and the other thing.
0: Mm-hmm.
1: So then when you got somebody who's on like a, if you want to engage, which I don't normally do, but this is like one guy on the Oakdale page on my like community thing. And I do. He does zero research.
0: Oh, God.
1: And him and I, like, we're kind of on the same team, but he's a dick about it. Like, he just jams. I'm like, this page should be like, who's having a garage sale, and does anybody have an old bicycle they want to sell?
0: Right.
1: That's what this page is supposed to be. But he's just like, I'm trying to, and I went at it with him. I was like, for whatever reason, I decided to engage.
0: Why?
1: I don't know. I don't know. And like I said,
0: so
1: him and I were on the same page. He just spews lies, though. It's just like lies. I go, have you done any research whatsoever? Yeah. Like, did you even just a quick little Google search says this what you just posted? Yeah, but we got to save the country. I go, we don't. You know what I'm saying?
0: We're not.
1: Yeah. Dial it back, man.
0: It's not how it works.
1: No. This is the world we live in.
0: Yeah. 537.
1: Hey, everybody see something that they want to believe is right? They copy and paste it.
0: Sure.
1: Just do 2 seconds worth of research before you paste it, or else you look like a dick.
0: That's right. It's more fake stuff than ever. Let's check traffic. Here's Matt.
2: All right, guys. Good morning. You're 102.3 WBAB, Brown's Jeep and Patchogue, Long Island traffic. LIE road work wrapping up westbound between exit 40, Jericho Turnpike, and exit 38. Still some residual delays. Take the service road or the northern state to get around this. The work in the eastbound direction on the LIE. They're going a little bit longer with this now, I'm told by the DOT. Thank you to Gary for the intel. This goes between exit 43, Robbins Lane, and Round Swamp Road until 6 a.m., so stick with the northern state in that stretch. Eastbound southern state by the Sacta Coast, that's reopening too after overnight road work. And a quick check of the southern, you're doing fine from 109 out to the Meadowbrook. 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Matt Wolf, that's your 102.3 WBAB Browns Jeep and Patchogue, Long Island traffic.
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0: 102.3 WBAB, Long Island's only classic rock, Roger and JP. Coming up next, have we all been duped? Is it AI? I'll tell you about a video we probably all have seen by
1: just
0: now.
1: Just give it to Brett. He'll tell you. He knows everything.
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1: And if you enjoyed the video and it was AI, he'll make sure he takes a nice hot swirly over everything you like.
0: Well, we'll ask Brett's opinion. And then what did it cross your mind? 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
1: Oh, Roger, you like that video, did you, Raj?

0: 102.3 WBAB, Long Island's only classic rock, Roger and JP. So we've all probably seen the video by now of the whale hitting the boat in Mauritius Inlet, right? It's been all over News 12. It is all over social media, and it is all over the world now. People commenting in other languages from other parts of the world.
1: Seriously?
0: Like, it's blown up.
1: Okay.
0: So there's a video of a whale in Mauritius Inlet. So it was feeding on all these fish and ended up really close when it came up to this boat and landed right and happened to hit the side of the boat right where there's a little door that opens.
1: It's called the tuna door.
0: Popped the door. Is what it's called, the tuna door, to drag the fish in, right?
1: Oh, yeah.
0: So it pops the door open and all sorts of fish come out of its mouth onto the deck.
1: Oh, yeah?
0: And then there's two left flopping over here. And behind it, you can see in the water all the fish try to get out of there because this whale's feeding.
1: Would have been funny if he spit out like a Rhode Island license plate like it does.
0: And there's a boat in the background. And there's a boat, another boat in the background, not too far away. And sure enough, there's a guy, Runoff Sport Fishing, who says, "We were 50 feet away from you on runoff, and that whale was pissed before and after hitting you. He almost hit my buddy's boat before yours. You can see his boat right in the background of the video. I watched this whale, and it was annoyed at us boats in his territory." That's what his version is of it, right?
1: Right.
0: So then other comments.
1: You know, he speaks whale.
0: Well, of course. He can look into the mind of the whale. So everybody's looking into the mind of the whale, frankly. All the comments are about what everybody knows about whales, the ocean, and fishing. When a lot of people make comments, it sounds like I've never even been on a boat. Because they're like, your boats are out in the way.
1: Oh, shut
0: up. You should have gotten the boat out of the way. The captain said,

0: you know, in the news I saw last night, he said, listen, I'm in Mauritius and I have my boat. I saw the whale. I turned off my propeller because I didn't want to hit the whale in case he shows up by the propeller. Mm-hmm. Maybe they're attracted to them. So he turned it off. But on the other hand, if he had left it running, it had gotten out of the area, maybe the whale wouldn't have reached the side of the boat, you know, that kind of thing. So I don't know what the right thing is to do, but everybody's got opinions about if they should be there or not or whatever. The AI part of it is, the comments have started going on the AI part. One guy pointed it out, and other people said, I noticed that too. When the whale pops open the door and its head, snout, kind of comes in the doorway a little bit really quick, right?
1: Yeah.
0: And all the water gushes out onto the boat from inside the whale. There's not only water from the outside, but in its mouth.
1: Okay.
0: A ton of fish come out of its mouth.
1: Right.
0: Like, not two.
1: Yeah.
0: Like 8, 10, whatever, come out. And then there's nothing on the deck of the boat except two fish. And he's like, I think this is AI. The water's gone, which you can account for the water going, right? Because there's drain holes in the boat. But there's no fish. There's just two little flappers over here. Where are all the rest of the fish that were there? And like, you know, I don't know. Imagine if this whole thing was an AI video and we all got duped. Hilarious.
1: Think of it this way. All these guys are out fishing. They're sitting there. They're trying to get some striped bass because the bass are running. They're trying to get bass, but they're coming up short. And all of a sudden, a whale pukes up a half a dozen striped bass onto the deck of your boat. You're like that kid in an Animal House where he's sitting there looking at the Playboy.
0: Right, and then
1: the chick chops into the bed. Thank you, God.
0: And there were some things about that, too. They're like, look at the whale's doing the fishing for you, you know. But there were only two fish left on there when clearly, as I clicked pause each time, there were a lot more fish coming out of this whale's mouth. So where they went, I don't know.
1: You know, it's funny. I don't care.
0: But it makes it look like maybe it's AI.
1: I don't even care. Are you entertained by the video?
0: Yes.
1: Then what does it matter?
0: I watched it like 100 times.
1: Then what does it even matter? Yeah. Even if it was fake, who cares? You're entertained. You had your moment. You enjoyed. You smiled. And everything going on in your day, you smiled for two and a half minutes or however long the video is.
0: Yeah.
1: Mission accomplished. What do you care where it came from?
0: I don't even care because I did enjoy it, and I think it is actually real. But
2: it wasn't good enough to be real. You know what I mean? Like,
0: interesting. That's perfect enough.
2: Right. It was just
0: you can tell.
2: It was just like, you know, it was so quick. You have to watch it like 10 times to go, what was that?
0: Yeah. And then you can actually see
2: it wasn't
0: scaly part
2: of
0: the head.
2: Jump on top, slam on the boat, you know.
1: So wait a second. It was too good to be. Is this video? Okay.
2: It was too not good.
1: Good to be AI?
0: Too real life.
1: Too not good to be real.
2: It was not a good enough video to be AI.
1: Okay.
0: AI would polish it up, right? I guess is what you're saying, Brett. Am I translating correctly?
2: Correct. Yeah. Or it would look better as far as like the whale would overtake the boat. Like I had to go, what just hit the boat? What was that?
1: Yeah.
2: Like you have to watch it a few times. So I think this video is more hype.
1: That would be great. Anything. If those guys ended up with 3 or 4 keeper striped bass because the whale puked it up, that's amazing.
0: It's pretty cool. There's all sorts of stuff in here. Hi, I'm from NBC News. Hi, I'm from Blank Media. Can we use your video?
1: Yeah.
0: Everybody wants this video. It's really all over the place.
1: It'd be funny if he's like, not for free, bitches.
0: And if you see the video, one guy goes, I wouldn't call it jumping into the boat. Yeah. It's a pretty cool video.
2: Right.
0: I know he didn't jump into, but his freaking snout is sitting right through the door on the, you know, for a split second on the dock of the boat. So everybody's got opinions, but boy, that thing is everywhere. If you haven't seen it, it's easy to look up. Whale boat. You'll probably get the whole thing no matter where you are. 558 traffic. Here's Matt.
3: All right, thanks, Roger. 102.3 WBAB, Browns Jeep and Patchogue, Long Island traffic. It looks like that road work on the eastbound LIE that was supposed to wrap up by 6 a.m. a little bit earlier now, which is a good thing. Exit 43, Robbins Lane and Round Swamp Road. Everything's moving there pretty well, actually. Some residual delays. You may want to still consider taking the northern state instead to get around some of it. Roving repairs also wrapping up southbound on 110 just off the LIE, so look out for that. Seaford Oyster Bay, that looks good from the southern state up to the LIE. Southern state, that moves well from the Seaford Oyster Bay out to the Meadowbrook Parkway. LIRR is on or close. Matt Wolf, that's your 102.3 WBAB Browns Jeep and Patchogue Long Island traffic.
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1: Nothing worse than when you're already having a really rough day than a trailer full of pumpkins. I will tell you what happened yesterday.
0: Really?
1: Let's just say it was the last thing any of us ever need.
0: You're about
1: alive. There were some anger issues. I'll tell you that.
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1: So yesterday was a day. Yesterday was just like just a rough day. Got out of here at 1 o'clock, went to the doctor at 1:15, found out I needed another surgery. Already put me in a mood.
0: Yeah.
1: So then I got to go to, I figure I'm going to go home. I got about 45 minutes or so before I got to head out to Orient to pick up my sister from the ferry. Get a phone call from Nicole. She's at King O'Rourke. She's trading in her one. She's picking up a new car. She forgets the spare key to her her truck. So now I don't have that time to hang. I have to run out to King O'Rourke, give her the spare key. Traffic the whole way. I got behind
0: you
1: every.
0: Still have to go to Orient Point.
1: I got behind every. Raj, I got behind every school bus.
0: Oh,
1: I got behind everybody that wants to drive 15 miles an hour. You
0: right,
1: name it,
0: right.
1: I got behind it. Right. So what usually takes me like 20 minutes to get to King O'Rourke took me 35 minutes.
0: Yeah.
1: It took me an extra 15 minutes, and now I'm going to be running late to get to my sister.
0: Yep.
1: Got to get King O'Rourke, come all the way back to the expressway from that point in 347. It's like you got to go back to go across to then come back forward, right?
0: Right.
1: So now I'm like, all right. But I'm all stressed out because there's just traffic everywhere. And I don't like to, I like to be on time.
0: Mm-hmm.
1: I don't like to leave people waiting.
0: Yeah.
1: So I'm a little stressed. I'm like, okay, this has got me 15 minutes behind. She's going to have to wait. There's nothing I can do about it.
0: Right. There's nowhere to make up time going to Orient Point Ferry. Just
1: then I get to the expressway. And everything's moving, kosher, mm-hmm. but cool. I'm making up a little time.
0: Mm-hmm.
1: I get off. Now you start to get out to the east end. I get into Riverhead, and you start going. And I get to like where, where the wineries start. And now you're going out to the whatever that road is that's going to take you. That's the one road, one lane in, one lane out to get you to Orient. Right.
0: Yep.
1: I'm at the very beginning of that, cruising. Everything's cool. There's a stoplight, whatever.
0: Right.
1: But it's moving. Until. A tractor pulling a flatbed of loose pumpkins.
0: Welcome to the East End.
1: A tractor pulling out a huge flatbed of nothing but loose pumpkins.
0: I love it.
1: Is doing maybe downhill with the wind at his back.
0: Yep.
1: Maybe 15 miles an hour.
0: That's about right.
1: And he's right in front of me. Now, it's one lane east.
0: Yep.
1: One lane west. Double yellow.
0: Yep.
1: Right?
0: Yep.
1: So legally, I can't pass this guy if I wanted to. However, I can't pass this guy at all because there's traffic coming up west.
0: Even if you wanted to.
1: There was no way for me to pass him.
0: I think if it's farm equipment or something, there's like a law.
1: It is.
0: You're allowed to pass.
1: Right.
0: You're allowed to pass.
1: But I couldn't.
0: But you couldn't.
1: And I think we might be making that law up as we go. I'm not sure.
0: No, I think it's true. Well, it's not in New York. It might be in other states.
1: I was gonna pass him regardless because I can't. I was like already running late and now my shoulders are up by... 2 miles, I'm behind this guy, doing 15 miles an hour. Worried that this guy hits a pothole, those pumpkins are flying, and I'm dealing with, like, dodging pumpkins coming from the back of this guy's truck. Then I get all the way, I finally make it, after a couple of miles, he gets off, I'm able to shoot out there, I get out to Orient, I pick up my sister, I say, I either need a drink or a coffee, something. She's like, I need a bottle of water. There's not a 7-Eleven to be found.
0: Right.
1: From Orient to Riverhead. It took me four. That's got to be the longest stretch of Long Island with no 7-Elevens.
0: You're probably right.
1: I mean, the
0: North
1: single,
0: Fork knows what they're doing.
1: The single longest stretch. Yeah, but even
0: that's not a place that's, you know, they have a lot of their own character there. Although there was a Starbucks you could get water out on the way.
2: And I'm sure there's a gas station too with a convenience store, right?
1: There was a gas station. But I didn't think of it, Brett, to be quite honest with you. I'm just like, I don't understand why there's not a 7-Eleven. Because you get to some, when you start getting west, but you're still out there on the east end. Like, I forgot what town it is where there's that barbecue place. There's a really good barbecue place. I think it might be Jamesport, something like that. So there's like a little bit of civilization. Nobody's opened up a 7-Eleven out there for these people. Do they not?
0: There's a hole in the market.
1: Are they not? That's what I was thinking.
0: Yeah, they have a little. There's a lot of little like delis and grocery stores and stuff.
1: Yeah,
0: so.
1: But they're like that point quick in the day. Market. It's 4:45. Delis are kind of closed.
0: Yeah,
1: they're open.
0: Yeah.
1: Most
0: that's
1: of them
0: true.
1: They're open for breakfast or lunch. So I couldn't go anywhere without getting coffee. I'm yawning. My sister was like, what's the matter? I'm like, listen, I've been going since 4:30. I'm tired.
0: And I had to drive all the way out here to get you.
1: Get you. Right.
0: And now I got to drive back. You want to drive?
1: That's what I said to her. I'm really. So as I'm sitting behind, I'm doing 15 miles an hour between behind the trailer with the pumpkins. I'm realizing I got to drive her back on a Sunday. Ooh. In October.
0: Oh, do you?
1: Yeah.
0: Oh, that sucks.
1: Right.
2: Sounds like somebody's paying for an Uber.
1: Yeah, I should.
2: Yeah.
1: I should put her ass
2: yeah,
1: in
2: you
1: a,
2: should.
1: I should put her ass in an Uber.
0: Put her on a Port Jeff ferry instead of the Orient Point ferry.
1: Can't. I can't.
0: Too bad.
1: Yeah, I know.
0: By the way, New York state law, strictly illegal to pass slow-moving farm equipment in a designated no-passing zone, such as areas marked with solid double yellow lines.
1: I knew you were making laws up.
0: It does say, however.
1: You know,
0: no, it doesn't say anything else.
2: You can cross the line if you beep twice.
1: Here's my thing about
2: and wave.
1: Raj. Here's my thing about Raj, and he never owns a... Raj will say something, right? And he'll say it,
0: mm-hmm.
1: he'll hold on tight, and hope nobody proves him wrong. Like when he said, no, you can totally pass farm equipment. What do you think? I'm like, I think you might be making that law up. No, I think I'm pretty good.
0: Oh, I have my hand raised.
2: Oh, go on.
0: The reason that I have that in my head is from the 10 years I lived in Connecticut. In Connecticut, it permits motorists to pass slow-moving traffic, including farms, even across a double yellow no-passing zone. I thought that was the law,
1: okay.
0: But I said...
1: So this one had a caveat?
0: If not this state, another state. Yeah. And it's sure enough.
1: Okay.
0: New York is so clear... Farm equipment typically travels under 35 miles an hour. No kidding. And most farm-related crashes happen when impatient motorists try to pass large machinery on rural roads.
1: I totally see it, man.
0: So it's actually maybe a blessing that you couldn't get around it.
1: Because, mm-hmm.
0: you know, you never know what you would have run into.
1: Dude.
0: So in the end.
1: Last night.
0: At least he turned off and didn't go to the ferry. You would have never got there.
1: I finished my show stuff. I took a shower. I'm like, I'm going to bed. Nobody talked to me. and they just got... That was it.
0: 6:14. Here's the traffic with Matt.
3: Guys, good morning. You're 102.3 WBAB, Brad's Jeep and Patchogue, Long Island traffic. All right, early look at the westbound Southern State from Belmont Lake Park out to 109. Looks good. Once you get to the Meadowbrook Parkway, though, volume does pick up as usual from there out to Hempstead Lake. The LIE at 110, that's moving okay in both directions. Looking at Northern State Parkway, Vets Highway to Wolf Hill Road, that's in good shape. 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
0: 102.3 WBAB, Roger and JP. My partner talking about his ride on a one-lane road out to the Orient Point Ferry to get his sister in the traffic in the middle of the afternoon. You know, both ways, tough it when you're stuck behind a pumpkin tractor.
1: Once I got out there, the traffic was fine until the pumpkin trailer got out, the tractor trailer with the pumpkins. Yeah.
0: It is usually a really nice drive. I love driving to North Fork.
1: Me too.
0: I love it.
1: Me too.
0: It's like it's another world, and it's beautiful.
1: Just not yesterday.
0: But yesterday wasn't good. Hey, good morning, BAB. What's going on?
16: I'm one of those guys, I hit every light. I get behind every slow car, bus, anywhere I'm going. I try to give myself at least 10 to 15 minutes ahead time because I hit everything. I've also learned to look at it like this. You know, maybe it's God telling you to slow down a little bit because something bad's going to happen or something horrible.
0: Maybe, but you also, honestly, you're not one of those guys who hits everything. Everybody hits everything on this island. Everybody has it happen all the time. It's just life. On the island.
16: From my house at Middle Island to Sunrise, there's like 7 lights. I hit at least 5 of them every day.
0: All right, that's a light issue.
16: The first one near the expressway, it's guaranteed no matter what where I am, when I come around the turn, it's turning in front of me. Thanks for making me laugh, guys. Have a great day.
0: Hey, thanks for the call. he's like Eeyore. He's like, oh, bother. The light's changing again every time.
1: Dude, don't
0: laugh. That's rough.
1: He's just living his truth, bro.
0: He is. That's right. Who am I to speak on his journey?
1: Right.
0: It's 6:21. 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
3: Well, guys, prayers for the Pope. Pope Leo spent a quiet night at Gemelli Hospital in Rome, according to the Vatican. A day after he was diagnosed with lung cancer, surgeons removing his lower right lobe of the lung. The 71-year-old pontiff has pulmonary adenocarcinoma, the most common type of lung cancer. No mention yet of treatment going forward. The Vatican expected to provide another update later today. In a fix for Freeport, the flood-prone village getting $3.5 million in state funding to expand its network of neighborhood pumping stations in order to improve flood drainage and control after all these recent storms. An additional $20 million for wastewater infrastructure and environmental restoration in Nassau County was also approved. The Islanders and Rangers win. Another nice day on tap, partly sunny, high near 80. I'm Matt Wolf. 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

0: 102.3 WBAB, Long Island's only classic rock, Roger and JP. So you know how everybody loves NFL Red Zone? It's just so cool. You get to see all the scoring plays as they happen. It's like addictive to watch Red Zone. Well, last night, the NHL did their version because normally, when you don't have a sport that plays most of their games on one day like the NFL, normally everything's spread out. Last night, they did the NHL Frozen Frenzy. And after I'd watched the Islander game, I happened to run into it on ESPN2. All 32 NHL teams played last night. So they had 16 games to go to. And all night, they were cutting from goal to goal to goal. At the point I saw it, the tally was 84 goals they had shown.
1: Right, so on what...
0: It was on ESPN2 covering everything.
1: Oh, so ESPN2 basically turned into
0: Red Zone,
1: which in this case would be Blue Zone.
0: Sure.
1: Okay.
0: It was awesome. It was like, I wish they could do this all the time. You can't put all 32 teams on a given night often, but they were able to do it. What a great idea.
2: Yeah, it happens like once or twice a year.
0: And now, I've never seen it.
1: By design or accidentally?
2: I think they do it purposely, and ESPN backs it now.
0: Yep.
2: And I'm like, oh, yeah, it's tonight. So I asked my son Jason on the way home, the hockey maven there. I said, do me a favor. I said, go through the schedule, pick out all 16 games. I'm going to do a parlay.
0: Oh, he had to pick all the winners.
2: A parlay combo. So I did a 16-game parlay. They called a combo on CalSheet, $5. If I would have won, it would have been $12,500. So,
0: you didn't win.
2: But no. He's like, if we lose one game, is it over? I'm like, yeah, it's over.
1: That's when you turn around to him. What's this we?
2: And I said, now the good thing that we hope is that the game that you lose or games that you lose are closer toward the end of the night.
0: Mm.
1: So you have dreams.
2: So we have dreams. Unfortunately, he picked the Devils to beat the Red Wings, which was the first game of the night, and the Devils lost. But overall, he went 9-7.
0: I mean, you told me 14 out of 16
1: after
0: or 13
1: that
0: out of 16.
1: Devil loss, you should have been like, go to your room. What did I do? You shattered my dreams.
0: $12,000 you could have won.
1: It could have been yours.
0: Right.
1: It could have been ours.
0: Right. Right. That's when you tell him you would have given it to him.
1: Right. Yeah, exactly.
2: This could have been all. I was going to be nice. I was going to give it all to you.
1: Dude, I was going to use this to buy you a car.
2: Oh,
1: now what?
2: See?
1: Good luck. Enjoy that Uber.
2: I thought you knew hockey. Blew it.
0: Jason doesn't know hockey.
1: Right.
0: Well, that was the coolest thing. I loved it. So NHL Frozen Frenzy, if you ever see it again, if you're any bit of a hockey fan, an Islander fan, Ranger fan, it is fun to catch and
1: watch. Do they
0: watch.
1: Promote it?
0: And betting on it, that's a great, I wish I had thought of
1: yeah,
0: it.
1: Yeah, a little bit. Do they promote it at all? Like you would
0: I
1: think
0: didn't hear
1: that
0: about
1: they
0: it before,
1: put,
0: and I happened to just run into it.
1: They would like put it on social media or put it somewhere. Yeah. I didn't see it anywhere.
0: Yeah. They're usually really good with social. I just didn't happen to run into it at the point. But it was good. Islanders look good, too, last night. They look great.
2: Mm-hmm.
0: Nice. 629 traffic. Here's Matt.
3: 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Brad's Jeep in Patchogue, Long Island traffic. LIE westbound. Getting a little bunchy now at the Seaford Oyster Bay. Westbound Southern State between the Wantagh and Meadowbrook. Also getting busy. Meadowbrook and Wantagh Parkways both look good. Sacramento Coast, no issues yet. Some buildup now northbound off the Southern. And the LIRR, that's on or close. I'm Matt Wolf. That's your 102.3 WBAB. Brad's Jeep in Patchogue, Long Island traffic.
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2: So, over the weekend, apparently, Tobey Maguire, you remember Spider-Man?
1: Sure.
2: After 10 years, him and his wife, the divorce, like they were separated, and then a few years later, she filed for divorce, and then 6 years later, like, he filed for divorce. It was a whole spiel. And I'm assuming if it's lasting that long,
1: it's a long process.
2: It shouldn't take you 10 years, right? So maybe they were kind of hemming and hawing or whatever it is.
1: Right,
2: but anyway, just weeks after it's finalized, his ex is getting married. He ends up officiating the marriage.
1: Yeah, that's weird.
2: That's where I'm saying the question comes in. Could you? Could you officiate your now ex-wife's new marriage? I'm saying to myself, okay, why? She could have got married by anybody.
1: Does her and her new husband, do neither one of them have someone better to do it than her ex-husband?
2: Right. A. Like, or maybe weird. The guy's a big, Spider-Man's Marvel, right, Brett?
3: Yes.
2: Okay. So maybe the new husband's a big Marvel guy and wants Spider-Man to marry him?
1: Maybe. You know? Peter Parker, you're the officiant.
2: All right.
1: Wow. Great.
2: You know what I'm saying?
1: I mean, I guess.
2: And he just starts shooting webs all over the place.
3: It was sick.
2: Right? It was sick, bro. He came swinging in from the trees. But
3: he put the web on our rings and put our hands together.
2: Right.
3: And then we kissed. He put the webs on our head and we, it was just awesome, dude.
2: And then there was some like radioactive spider blood. We just licked it up as part of the. But I'm saying to myself, look, why would she want him? And then why would he
1: say yes?
2: See him saying yes. Can you be like, listen,
1: maybe they're just friends.
2: Maybe you just want to prove that they're actually married. So she, now she's off the teat. Like, you don't have to, like, she's not getting any more Spider-Man
1: money.
2: He's
1: like, I got the video. I'm no longer beholden to you.
2: So that whole, what do they call it when you got to pay him to just keep that lifestyle up?
1: Alimony. Yeah.
2: So, you know, because once they get married to somebody else, that alimony stops. And he just wants proof.
1: It's his proof.
2: I'm dead, bro.
1: So it's totally clear.
2: I officiated the whole thing and I'm legal because I went and got licensed. I took my little online. Kind of course.
1: Funny. Yeah, that might be. I mean, maybe over the 10 years, like you said, it took them a long time to get divorced and to finalize their dissolution of the marriage. Maybe they just are, I guess, still friendly. So,
2: or maybe
1: he figured he'd be like, here, go have a good life.
2: Might have kept her on kept it around. She was on medical benefits and that kind of thing.
1: Yeah.
2: You know, until that divorce, you know, she's covered and blah blah blah.
1: I don't know. He has a lot of headlines where he's apparently not a nice person.
2: That's what I heard. Something with a poker. Just the other day,
1: not
2: I read
1: a
2: something
1: nice
2: about
1: person.
2: Like he was playing some multi-million-dollar. Yeah.
1: Molly's game is all about the game that he's in, and he's the main a-hole in the whole thing.
2: Right.
1: So,
2: and he beats some guy. He's like, no, I don't just want his money. I want to end him.
1: Yeah.
2: Jesus Christ.
1: Exactly. He fired Molly out of the game. This guy he won money from. The guy's a billionaire, and for some reason, the guy was like welching on the money he owed him.
2: Right.
1: So he went after him, which is, I mean, that's fine.
2: After him how?
1: Well, he sued him to get the money.
2: How are you suing to get the money that you won in an illegal poker tournament?
1: Yeah, I don't know.
2: That sounds to me like.
1: But he went after $7.8 million, and he went for the.
2: Did he send somebody over?
1: But he's got that reputation way. I don't know. He probably has some really tall, big built guys.
2: I might be crossing.
1: To go over and suggest you pay.
2: I might be crossing brands here, but did Spider-Man tap in Thor or something like that?
1: Maybe.
2: Did Thor come over with the mighty bang or whatever?
1: Those guys all have a text chat group. Of course he did.
2: Yeah, that's true. Right?
1: Ask Wolfie, he'll tell you.
2: Right. Hulk smash! 7.8 million.
1: That's it.
2: We're ruined. I'm destroying all this comic book stuff. Wolfie's in there twitching.
1: I know. 6:41. We'll do Dead Guy in the Envelope at 7:05, but right now the traffic with Wolfie.
4: Thanks, Roger. 102.3 WBAB, Brown's Jeep and Patchogue, Long Island traffic. All right, LIE westbound, just as you get to Jericho Turnpike, that's when the crunch down begins. Heavier, too, as you approach Glen Cove Road, and then into Lake Success, and then over to the Queens Line. Southern State westbound, that's a little slow at the Seaford Oyster Bay, but it's not terrible. Sunrise Highway westbound from the Heckscher Southern State Interchange, that's moving pretty good right out to 5th Avenue and Bay Shore. LIRR is on or close. 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Jeep and Patchogue, Long Island traffic.
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4: The Pope continues to recover in Rome a day after being diagnosed with lung cancer. Doctors there removing a section of the 71-year-old pontiff's lower lung after a three-hour procedure. The Vatican expected to provide another update later today. No word yet on what, if any, treatment the Pope will receive going forward. He's expected to stay in the hospital for about a week. And those horse-drawn buggies in Central Park are about to become a thing of the past. The city council there will vote on legislation to end the horse carriage industry. Now, the bill known as Romick's Law, named after an 18-year-old tourist who was killed in a crash involving a runaway horse, the vote is expected to pass on October 22nd. Now, the ban would take effect on June 1st of 2028. Legislation also includes provisions intended to help carriage owners transition out of the industry. Islanders and Rangers both win. Another nice day on tap. It'll be partly sunny, high near 80. I'm Matt Wolf. 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

0: 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Roger and JP. Coming up next, would Dallas Cowboys owner Jerry Jones hyperbolize a story? Would he tell it like a big fish, big Texas-sized story, and so, maybe add a few details?
1: So you're saying, would he lie?
0: Would he lie?
1: Yes. 1,000%.
0: We'll let you be the judge next. As he tells this story about...
1: Like when he said that love child wasn't his, turned out. Well, surprise.
0: Oh, this is a good one. It involves an ass print. I'll tell you about it next. 102.3 WBAB, Long Island's only classic rock. Roger, JP.

0: 101.3 WPAB, Long Island's only classic rock, Roger and JP. So when someone tells you a story, sometimes things in the story like get your attention, your antenna go up, and you're like,
1: you're a liar.
0: True, are you a liar? Right? So Cowboys owner Jerry Jones is on a sports station in Dallas telling a story from 25 years ago about being in a limo with his grandchildren in Green Bay after the Cowboys beat the Packers. So he's got an angry female fan coming up to the window of his limo. He'll tell the whole story. See if anything in here like jumps out at you. If you feel, I mean, I'm already setting you up to kind of look for it, but just listen to the story. See if you believe him or not, or if anything hits you as unreal.
2: One of my greatest memories, and this is not the area you're talking about, was after the game against Green Bay, maybe 25 years ago, all of my grandchildren were very small, 4 or 5 years old. And I had a car full of them. We'd been up to watch Green Bay in Green Bay. It was so cold. And as we left the stadium, we won. As we left the stadium, we were in a long, big car. And I saw this lady headed toward the car. And she comes up beside the car running. She's so upset as a Green Bay fan. And she was pretty hefty. And she turns around and pulls it all down and just plants it right up against the window. And everybody inside was in aura and couldn't believe it. Oh. And then her skin stuck to the window. It was so cold. And when she pulled away, there was just a big print sitting there on the side of that.
3: My word.
2: There were about 10 or 11 of us in the car, and we can still see it today.
0: All right.
1: Okay. So first.
0: Yeah.
1: Did he say everybody in the car was an aura?
0: Was an
4: aura? Sounded like it.
1: It's, no, he didn't say aura.
0: I think he said
1: aura. He did not say
0: you're
1: aura.
0: Right, you're
1: he didn't
0: right.
1: say everybody was an aura.
0: Aw.
1: He said everybody in the car was an aura.
0: Yeah.
1: I'm like, okay.
0: What is he, from New York?
1: Then he said Winda.
0: Yeah,
1: I'm like,
0: I
1: he sounds like my father. He's lying.
0: Yeah.
1: I mean,
0: feel like he's lying because there's a couple things that jump out. Because, of course, people in the comments right away are like, come on.
1: Her skin.
0: He's right.
1: Here's the thing. He's got a little Trump in him where he knows he's on the radio and he knows he's telling a story. He's got to entertain.
0: Yeah.
5: Yes.
1: Right? So he's, you know, he's got a little bit of that entertainer in him. Whether it's true or not, I don't even care. You know what I'm saying? If I'm listening to the radio and he's telling that story and I'm driving in my car,
0: yeah,
1: I'm smiling, I'm laughing, whatever it is.
0: Right.
1: Mission accomplished.
0: Right, it's a good story. You can picture it.
1: Whether it's true or not doesn't even matter.
0: Right. So he's getting hammered because they're like, listen, did this story even happen?
1: Probably not.
0: Because they said, first of all, think about getting your bare ass up to window height. Like, how do you even get up there? Because it's higher than your normal where your butt is. Yeah, and it's hard. And on a limo, I mean, it's still any regular car. It's still hard to get it up there also.
1: He likes to hit the sauce a little bit too. He might have, you know what I'm saying?
0: Maybe that's what was going on. But also he's like, we can still see the print. Do you mean in your mind or did you?
1: No, in mind's eye. It's 25 years ago.
0: Exactly. Because it's 25 years ago. They're like, did you never get the car washed? Which is funny.
1: Well,
0: it
1: was a car that was in Green Bay. I guarantee you he didn't have his own limo shipped to Green Bay.
0: And that's the other thing. Like, so then
1: he rented a limo.
0: If it's your limo and you still see it to this day, did you drive your car up from Dallas? Did you ship it on a plane? What did you do?
1: What made you go there?
0: So this is, I'm saying this is what people are asking
1: people
0: in the comments.
1: Idiots. This doesn't mean you have to repeat it. Of course, he rented a limo when he got to Green Bay.
0: One guy says, so not only did he keep that old ass car, but he also never washed it. This N is overly freaked out.
1: These people are stupid.
0: This is what people.
1: These like, people are stupid.
0: What's wrong? The Packers fan left a bigger impression on Jerry than most of his draft picks.
1: Ooh.
0: Ooh, that's a good one, right?
1: Ooh, snap. Shots fired.
0: So maybe he's telling a story.
1: Of course.
0: Then this one guy says, Jerry, we're begging you to fix the defense, and you're on the radio talking about a 25-year-old aspirin on your car window.
1: Right. Did he say window? W-I-N-D-A? Great.
0: Laughy faces.
1: Great.
0: So maybe he made it up. Maybe he took a story and just added a little to it.
1: He's on the radio. He's doing his job. If I'm those radio hosts, I'm like, this guy's gold. And he's been doing that spot on that show forever.
0: Yeah, it seems like he gets headlines out of that a couple times a year for many seasons.
1: And what could they possibly be paying him? That it would matter to him. He just likes to go on and entertain.
0: Probably,
1: but I tell you what, man, it's tough when you're in a situation when your team sucks or when you constantly make the playoffs and you lose. I give him credit for still showing up.
0: Right.
1: You know what I'm saying? Like, I can't stand him because I'm a Giant fan.
0: Of course.
1: But I give him credit for showing up and being entertaining.
0: By the way, if you want to see a great AI video, look for Dak Prescott throwing another interception from last weekend. And the AI version is Jerry Jones is pissed in the box and then jumps out and just like jumps and dies on the seats below.
1: Dies on
0: hilarious.
1: The seats?
0: Hilarious.
1: That's great.
0: I don't know why it's so funny, but he goes nuts in the box and he just dives out of the owner's box. 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
3: Guys, good morning. You're 102.3 WBAB, Brown's Jeep and Patchogue, Long Island traffic. All right, Sunrise Highway at the Oakdale Merge, still moving pretty well both directions for now anyway. The LIE also getting busy westbound at 111. It does clear up a little bit at the Sacton Coast Sunken Meadow. Let's go to the southern state. You're good from Deer Park Avenue to 109, unfortunately. Yeah, that's where the fun begins. Heavy from there out to the Seaford Oyster Bay. LIRR is on or close, and I'm Matt Wolf. That's your 102.3 WBAB Brown's Jeep and Patchogue, Long Island traffic.
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0: Coming up next, dead guy in the envelope. 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I want-

0: 102.3 WBAB, Long Island's only classic rock, Roger and JP. All right, the game is Dead Guy in the Envelope. It's brought to you by PJ Fitzpatrick, Home Improvement Services, trustpj.com. Object of the game, you're going to hear some clues. Solve who the dead celebrity is, whose name is in the envelope, as the title suggests. So I know who the guy is today. I'll give you the clues to help you, give you a start, and then you guys can ask yes or no questions to get more clues. It's a race to the finish. See if you can beat everybody else to it. And if you do, you'll have your choice of tickets with either Def Leppard and Goo Goo Dolls in June or Journey this November at the Coliseum. 631-250-1023. Here are the clues. This dead woman in the envelope. So you got a white American woman. She was well known in her in the area of her career. But she wasn't, like, famous until she got married. So you might want to go at who her husband was, but right. It's up to you. But, I mean, she was well-known in her career, but then not, like, really famous until she got married.
1: She, was she in the entertainment business before she got married?
0: No, she was not in entertainment. No. Brett.
2: Was her husband in the same field? That's her.
0: He was not. 631-250-1023. White American woman, well known like during her career, in her career, but not famous like we know famous until she got married. Go however you want, ask questions whichever way you want, whether about her or the husband, but you're trying to solve who the dead woman in the envelope is. 631-250-1023. Ask yes or no questions, get a yes, keep going. Ask another question as long as you get a yes. Solve it first, win your choice of the tickets. Good luck. 631-250-1023. Yes or no questions next. Here's Matt.
3: All right, thanks, Roger. 102.3 WBAB, Brown's Jeep and Patchogue, Long Island traffic. LIE westbound, as you get close to Vets Highway, I'm seeing a lot of company in that stretch. Maybe try the service road to scoot around some of this. Northern State, yeah, that gets the gold star this morning so far. Westbound direction from the Sacticoast Sunken Meadow out to 110 is a straight shot. Southern State, that's really starting to come alive now. Heavy conditions from 110 out to Wantagh Avenue and beyond. 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Matt Wolf, that's your 102.3 WBAB Brown's Jeep in Patchogue, Long Island traffic.
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0: 102.3 WBAB, Roger and JP's dead guy in the envelope today. Female celebrity, so dead woman in the envelope. I know who she is, so I'll give you the clues. And then you guys try to figure out who she is. So she was a white American woman. She was well known in the area of her career, but not really famous until she got married. 631-250-1023. She was not in entertainment. And so you can go different ways. You can ask questions about her or him, but you got to solve who she is. 631-250-1023. Yes or no questions? Good morning. Go ahead.
18: Was this lady an actress?
0: She wasn't an actress. Nope. Hi, BB.
15: Hi, good morning. Was she a very well-endowed woman who married a man about 100 years older than her?
0: No. Are you thinking of, what's her name, the blonde?
15: Anna.
0: Anna Nicole Smith, right? No, it is not. Yeah. Sorry.
15: All right, thanks.
0: All right, 631-250-1023. More of your yes or no questions, guesses, coming up next for a dead woman in the envelope.
1: Was she somebody who's known for her good looks?
0: Known
1: for it?
0: I mean, in one way, yes, in another way, no. And I can't say more about that without giving away too much. Right now, it's time for the stuff you need to know, brought to you by East End Blinds and Window Treatments. 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
3: Well, guys, prayers for the Pope. Pope Leo spent a quiet night at Gemelli Hospital in Rome, according to the Vatican. A day after he was diagnosed with lung cancer, surgeons removing his lower right lobe of the lung. The 71-year-old pontiff has pulmonary adenocarcinoma, the most common type of lung cancer. No mention yet of treatment going forward. The Vatican expected to provide another update later today. And a fix for Freeport, the flood-prone village getting $3.5 million in state funding to expand its network of neighborhood pumping stations in order to improve flood drainage and control after all these recent storms. An additional $20 million for wastewater infrastructure and environmental restoration in Nassau County was also approved. The Islanders and Rangers win. Another nice day on tap. Partly sunny, high near 80. I'm Matt Wolf. 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

0: 102.3 WBAB, Long Island's only classic rock, Roger and JP. We're in the middle of the game, Dead Woman in the Envelope today, because it is a female celebrity. I know who she is. I'll give you the clues you have so far. Let's see if that helps you out. See if you can solve who she is to win your choice of tickets. I had it wrong before. You have a choice between Journey at the Coliseum or Night Ranger at Patchogue Theater in January. 631-250-1023. So, white American woman, well known in the area of her career, but that wasn't the fame. That's not how you would know her. She got famous when she got married. She is not from entertainment. She is not Anna Nicole Smith. 631-250-1023. Good morning. Go ahead.
1: Was she in the cosmetic business?
0: Nope, she was not. Hi, Roger and GP's Dead Woman in the Envelope. Go ahead.
2: Good morning. Was she married to a president?
0: No, she wasn't. Sorry. Nope. All right, 631-250-1023. More of your yes or no questions coming up next for Dead Woman in the Envelope. 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

0: 102.3 WBAB, Long Island's only classic rock, Roger and JP. Of course, you can go see these guys, Journey, if you win Dead Woman in the Envelope right now. It's the game we're playing. You could choose Journey or Night Ranger at Patchogue Theater in January if you can figure out who she is. I know who the Dead Woman is, so here are the clues you have so far to help you out. White American woman, well-known in her area of her career, but not famous like we know famous. Like, you know, she was good in her career, but we didn't really know of her then. But then she got famous when she got married. She was not in entertainment. She was not Anna Nicole Smith. 631-250-1023.
1: Did she own her own company before she got married?
0: No, she did not. Nope. Let's get some more questions. I'll throw you a hint if you need it. Good morning. Go ahead.
2: Was she married to a sports figure?
0: She was not. Sorry. Hey, Roger, JP's Dead Woman. Go ahead.
3: Yeah, hey, come on. Was she a blonde chick?
0: Yes.
3: I'm going to take one guess. Ivana Trump.
0: No, sir. Hello, BAB, Dead Woman in the Envelope. Go ahead.
4: I'm just going to throw it up. Tammy Faye Baker.
0: No, it is not Tammy Faye Baker. Nothing to do with any of the TV ministers. Hi, BAB.
5: Good morning. Was she married to a politician?
0: No, she was not. Hi, BAB, you're on.
6: Was she in real estate?
0: No, sorry. All right, knocking out plenty of categories. You can take either strategy. Go at what she was or go at who her famous husband was, because that's how she got her fame. But keep at it. 631-250-1023.
1: Did she have fame because she was born into a famous family?
0: No. She got fame because the guy she married is from a famous family. I would say that. And that's how she got to be well known. 631-250-1023. Good luck. More of your yes or no questions and guesses coming up next for Dead Woman in the Envelope. Matt has traffic.
7: 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You get better once you're past Pine Air Drive. The LIE is good westbound at the Seaford Oyster Bay, but then once you pass Jericho Turnpike, pretty much all bets are off. Further west you go, the uglier it's going to get, especially when you hit Lake Success, North Shore Towers, and then into the Cross Island. Back to the southern state westbound, heavy at the Seaford Oyster Bay. It eases up for a little bit, then you're heavy again at 106 and beyond. 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Brown's Jeep and Patchogue, Long Island traffic.
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14: 102.3 WBAB, Roger and JP's Dead Woman in the Envelope. Female celebrity today. You're trying to figure out who she is. Here are the clues you have so far. I know who she is. White American woman, was known in her career very well, but not famous to all of us until she got married. She did marry into his family, which they have more fame than she did individually, right? She's not from entertainment. She's not from cosmetics. She's not Anna Nicole Smith or Tammy Faye Baker or Ivana Trump. She didn't marry a guy from sports, and she did not marry a politician.
1: And she wasn't born into a famous family.
14: Right. She is blonde. 631-250-1023. Good morning. Go ahead.
15: Hey, good morning, Raj. Hey. Was this woman in the hotel industry?
14: No, sir. Hi, Roger and JP. What's your question? Go ahead.
16: Hey, how are you? Was the dead woman a princess?
14: No, she was not. She didn't have a title. No title of any sort. All right. 631-250-1023. Good luck. Dead woman in the envelope. More of your guesses, questions next. 102.3 WBAB, Long Island's only classic rock, Roger and G.

0: Long Island's only classic rock, Roger and JP. Dead woman in the envelope, you think you know who she is? 631-250-1023. You've got a white American woman, well-known in her field, her career, before she got famous to us. So only well-known in that field. She got famous when she married into a famous family. She was not married to a politician. She's not from entertainment. Oh, she did not marry someone from sports either. She's not Anna Nicole Smith or Ivana Trump or Tammy Faye Baker. 631-250-1023. She was blonde, yes.
1: What, did she marry a billionaire?
0: No, she did not marry a billionaire, no. Hi, B.A.B., you're next.
2: Did she die with her husband?
0: She did.
2: Was her husband the son of a president?
0: Yes, he was. You've narrowed it down. Who's the dead woman in the envelope?
3: Carolyn Kennedy.
0: Carolyn Bessette Kennedy is correct. That's the dead woman in the envelope. Good job. You figured it out.
1: All right. Night Ranger at Patchogue Theater or Journey at the Coliseum?
2: I'll go to see Night Ranger.
1: All right, you got a pair of tickets to see Night Ranger, Patchogue Theater, January 16th. Tickets are on sale this Friday at axis.com. Hold on, okay?
2: Yep.
0: Good job.
1: How do you hate Journey?
0: Oh, I thought she said she just saw Journey. What did she say?
4: I can't stand Journey.
0: Oh, I can't stand Journey.
1: How do you hate Journey?
0: Not many people who can't stand Journey. That is true.
1: Yeah.
0: Well, there you go. There is our winner, and there's the answer. Carolyn Bessette Jr., who married JFK Jr. Carolyn Bessette Jr. Carolyn Bessette Kennedy, who married JFK Jr.
1: But are they really dead?
0: Died at 33 in a plane crash. Yeah, there's a TLC documentary on them. There are books written about them. I think it's pretty clear, but, you know, it's 2026.
1: Remember when that whole QAnon, was that what it was called? Mm-hmm. QAnon or something like that?
0: So.
1: And that whole thing was going around, and I said, if 10% of this is true.
0: Yeah.
1: We're in trouble. That was one of the whatchamacallit, the conspiracy theories was that you watch. He's going to come back. He's going to return to be the prodigal son. Like, they weren't really dead. They just been
0: He's
1: going to
0: run for president.
1: That was the whole thing.
0: Oh, boy. All right. There's a dead woman in the envelope today. Female celebrity brought to you by PJ Fitzpatrick, Home Improvement Services. 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We'll play again tomorrow at 7:05. Meanwhile, it's 7:40. Let's see how the roads are so far this morning. Here's Matt.
5: Roger, 102.3 WBAB, Brad's Jeep and Patchogue, Long Island traffic. Westbound Southern State crawling now. New highway to 110 and then to Broadway. Your stop and go from there over to the Wantagh, then to the Meadowbrook. You know how this plays out. Maybe try Sunrise Highway for your alternate there this morning. Westbound LIE, slow. Ocean Avenue to Vets Highway, totally normal for this time of day. Sunrise also building now. Westbound Nichols Road out to the Oakdale Merge. LIRR on or close. 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
5: The Pope continues to recover in Rome a day after being diagnosed with lung cancer. Doctors there removing a section of the 71-year-old pontiff's lower lung after a three-hour procedure. The Vatican expected to provide another update later today. No word yet on what, if any, treatment the Pope will receive going forward. He's expected to stay in the hospital for about a week. And those horse-drawn buggies in Central Park are about to become a thing of the past. The city council there will vote on legislation to end the horse carriage industry. Now, the bill known as Romick's Law, named after an 18-year-old tourist who was killed in a crash involving a runaway horse, the vote is expected to pass on October 22nd. Now, the ban would take effect on June 1st of 2028. Legislation also includes provisions intended to help carriage owners transition out of the industry. Islanders and Rangers both win. Another nice day on tap. It'll be partly sunny, high near 80. I'm Matt Wolf. 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
1: Did you guys see this story about this kid with the resume? Who he posted, so it went viral. Mm-hmm. He posted like half a resume. So in what he put out there, what he was sending to possible jobs, like you would see a partial picture of him, and then it said objectives, and you know, to where was it right here? It was to obviously to get a job with your company and be able to, you know, grow my skill sets and blah blah blah. You know, it's perfect right here. It says career objective outlining a desire to quote be a part of your company wherein I can enhance my skills and gain more knowledge. But he only posted like a half a picture of his face, that, and then it starts, and now it's all blank until you get about a little more than halfway down, and it just says, hire me to unlock my full potential. So this thing, this is what he set out, and it's gone viral, and part of it is like, you know, how do you cut through these days, right? So you got to, like, I got to give kudos to the kid for thinking outside the box. I don't know if it's going to work, and as always, the internet takes over. Mm. This is brilliant. I would absolutely bring you in for an interview.
0: It's going to work now.
1: This, that, and the other thing. The other side of this is trash. How do you, you know, that, you know, that kind of thing. And I said, I have a friend of mine who is, his daughter is an engineer, right? Like an engineer. So it's one of those majors they tell you to go to college for.
0: Like the number one major.
1: Because there's big, you know, the big money on the other side of that after a few years, right? She's currently got a job. She doesn't love it. Mm-hmm. She's looking to get out. She cannot cut through.
0: Really?
1: She cannot cut through. Apparently, all the resumes are going to AI. Mm-hmm. Not being done by AI, but when you submit it to a company, it goes to AI, and you got to crack through the AI algorithm in order to actually get to somebody in a position.
0: So you get pushed through to a human.
1: Right.
0: Oh,
1: can't cut through.
0: It sucks.
1: So I'm saying like this, at least this kid, it may or may not work, who knows, but really, what do you have to lose?
0: Right.
1: So now the story goes viral. Right? The story goes viral, so he's getting eyes on it that he wouldn't have gotten on it before. You know, I don't know. It doesn't say how it got out there. It doesn't say if he put it out there and this is what he's doing, or if a company received it and they're putting it out there.
0: And there's no word if he's starting to get job offers pouring in because they think it's so clever.
1: None of
0: that.
1: Like I said, the internet's like, you know, I would bring you in 100% for it, and the other one's, yeah, you suck.
0: It's
1: you
0: true. Know? I mean,
1: this one of the best resume I've seen so far. It has become essential to play hard to get. The most genuine CV ever because he'll indeed need to unlock full potential, to which I went to, what the hell does CV mean?
0: That's my first question.
1: And apparently, CV means curriculum vitae. It's Latin for life story.
0: Oh, very nice.
1: I didn't know that. Like, why are we still dealing with Latin? But apparently,
0: well,
1: we
0: that's why it's abbreviated.
1: But apparently, we are.
0: Yeah. Well, good luck today. Maybe he'll be like the kid who used the witch and he got 9 interviews. Remember that kid who used the witch to get interviews?
1: Yeah.
0: And he got 9 and he complained because they had too many. Maybe this kid will complain
1: that
0: too.
1: That guy was entirely too hateable.
0: I know.
1: I remember that story, and that guy was entirely too hateable.
0: But in a twist, this guy's doing great, and then he starts getting pounded with interviews and possible job offers, and he can't handle it. I'm

0: only one human, just like the other kid.
1: Without any work history, skill sets, or actual contact details printed on the page, the resume would likely just be filtered out instantly by automated applicant tracking systems, not to mention the piece of paper didn't have any contact information. Yeah, it might be true. But way to piss all over this guy's parade. You know?
0: There's always two sides, if not three.
1: Whether it's an intentional creative experiment, clever personal branding, or simply a printer malfunction turned into a meme, the viral resume has achieved the one thing every applicant dreams of, getting everybody's attention. That's truth.
0: It. That is it. Very true, no matter how you do it.
1: Good luck to this dude, man.
0: Yeah.
1: I hope he gets it. I like him.
0: All right.
1: I don't know why. Usually I don't like anybody this age. But I like this guy.
0: It's a little before 8. Let's see how the traffic is doing so far. Here's Matt.
2: 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Your 102.3 WBAB, Brown's Jeep and Patchogue, Long Island traffic. An awful lot of volume now on the LIE westbound from 112 all the way out to Vets Highway. Not much you can do about it except maybe try the service road. Save yourself some time in certain spots there. Sunrise Highway, Oakdale Merge, both ways pretty busy now. Southern State getting crushed between the Wantagh and Meadowbrook Parkways. So is the Wantagh Parkway northbound. Very heavy from the Southern State up to Hempstead Turnpike. 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Brown's Jeep and Patchogue, Long Island traffic.
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0: Repeat after me. Got hurt? 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Coming up next, a little story about a guy who, and there are only a few people in the world who might say this out loud, who said out loud, I'm kind of a big deal, you know.
1: Raj.
0: How many different people would say that?
1: You do. You know who I am? We have it on tape. You want to hear it?
0: Well, that's true. I did say, bitch, you know who I am. Right. I did say that.
1: Right.
0: But I didn't say, I'm kind of a big deal.
1: Here it is, in case you haven't heard. What? You know?
8: No.
1: Not happening?
8: No.
1: I'm sorry, happening. Brad. I thought you had it right there. I apologize.
8: It's okay.
1: We do have proof, though. We'll get it. We'll find it. We'll dig it up.
8: Stand by.
1: Okay.
0: Well, I'll tell you the story about this guy next. It's pretty funny. 102.3 WBAB. 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

0: 102.3 WBAB, Long Island's only classic rock, Roger and JP. So there are only a few celebrities I would think who would say out loud, I'm kind of a big deal, maybe in a joking way, but some serious. In this case, he's serious. This would be an interview that just happened with Gene Simmons from Kiss. He says, in the interview, he says he has Donald Trump's cell number in his contact list and Elon Musk's. And his answer to that, when they're like, oh, he goes, I'm kind of a big deal. Which I thought was pretty funny. But, you know, besides him and Trump.
1: What
0: and,
1: was
0: you know,
1: it about?
0: Like, it's like a certain personality who would say that.
1: What's the article
2: yes.
1: about?
0: It was just in the midst of him talking on a podcast about business and himself and all that says. And he says, what did he say? Gene responded. Oh, this is, he said, maybe not the most famous person. It says maybe not the most famous person, although he could be, but certainly the most impressive person. I've got Elon Musk of Tesla's number. I also have the president's number and stuff. As a matter of fact, Trump sends me through his assistant weekly or biweekly sort of texts about what's going on. I'm certain I'm not the only one. I'm sure I'm just a name in the list. But yeah. I am kind of a big deal.
1: I also got a birthday card from Ozzy.
0: Yeah.
1: You know what I'm talking about? Like, yeah,
3: listen, man. I know who you are.
1: I know.
3: We've got a great relationship. That's what we had. So that's a real. That's not even from Sharon. That's not even from Sharon, man.
1: You did it yourself?
3: Look at the handwriting, man. It's me.
1: I know. Well, thank you, Oz.
3: You're welcome.
1: It meant everything to me. Especially the first one.
3: I hope so. I love you all. So I just want to make sure that you know this.
1: Thank you.
3: Come on! Let me see your cigarette lighters!
1: What does that have to do with my birthday card?
3: Just something I say. That's all I know.
0: I got a Christmas card from you one time from the family when the Osbournes were big on TV.
1: Yeah.
0: I had the Christmas card from them, and I gave it to our producer, Brett. Because, you know, he's a big Aussie fan.
3: I don't know. And that's fake, by the way. That's not a real card. That one's fake.
0: But
3: that one's done from MTV.
1: But mine was real.
3: Yours is real, JP.
1: And I appreciate it. Thank you. And I think that it was a photo. And he even said, you know, Epic Records on the bottom. But it did have your shaky signature. So
3: it
1: that
3: did,
1: was cool.
3: Yeah. The last thing I want to do is sign Christmas cards. For a birthday card after a night of cocaine. Well, that's what they might make you do.
1: Understood.
0: Well, Gene Simmons was talking about how he says, I'm a lucky guy. I got a chance to rub elbows with people who are extraordinary, really impressive people who don't take life for granted. So, I mean, that's a little on the humble side.
1: I like that.
0: He's talking about other people being impressive, right?
1: They always say you are who you surround yourself with, right? That's a whole thing.
0: Well, that's true. I mean, he kind of is a big deal. Even though it can be
3: I am a big deal.
0: It.
3: That's correct, well, Roger.
1: Right. I mean, he's a big deal in the world of rock and roll.
3: That's correct. Mm-hmm. Some would say the biggest name in all of rock and roll.
0: Well.
1: For whatever reason.
3: Do you have the Pope's number? I do.
0: Do you?
1: I don't believe you.
3: The Pope only has two Jewish names in his contact list. I'm one of them.
1: Who's the other?
3: I'm not sure. He just told me two.
0: Must be Jesus.
3: Well, actually, I didn't want to say it because I don't want to brag, but it's
0: Jewish carpenter.
3: It's Paul Stanley.
0: Oh.
3: So those are the only two Jewish names in the Pope's contact list.
1: Is that true, Paul?
3: Yeah. don't you stay over there. Don't. This is not your time to shine.
4: Hey, it's always my time to shine. Whoa! I know you want to pray for the Pope.
0: Yeah.
4: I heard he's got a little lung issue.
1: He does. They took out the lower lobe yesterday.
4: You know, there's only one thing that can fix your lung issue.
1: What's that?
4: Cold gin! Drink it! Whoa!
1: Is that true?
4: You just take a shot of cold gin, your lungs are going to be better in no time. All right! Whoa!
0: Paul Stanley, MD.
1: Well, then I guess it's a good thing you're one of the two Jews at his phone. That's good.
3: I wouldn't take anything he said as truth, by the way. That was ridiculous.
1: By the way,
3: Kiss is going to be the, you know, since I am buddy-buddy with President Trump, Kiss is going to be named the official band of the United States of America next month. And Rock and Roll All Night will not only be the national anthem, the rock and roll national anthem, but the actual national anthem.
1: Wow. To be honest with you, I believe anything is
3: for the United States of America. Okay?
0: Could be.
1: You know, if you told me the new national anthem was going to be Kid Rock's Born Free, I believe that too.
3: Yes. That's going to be replacing America the Beautiful.
1: Got it. All right.
3: I didn't want to say anything.
0: We have the flag of the country. We have the bird of the country, the bald eagle. And right along with that is the anthem of the country, Rock and Roll All Night.
1: Right.
0: Correct. And the What's the other one?
2: America the Beautiful.
0: The Band of the Country.
3: The Band of the Country, yes.
1: America the Beautiful from Kid Rock is replacing... No, excuse me. Born Free from Kid Rock is replacing America the Beautiful.
3: Now you understand.
1: Got it.
3: That's how big this music is that Paul and I have done.
0: How big of a deal you are.
3: For 50 plus years.
1: Anything is possible these days.
3: And Beth will be done before the Pledge of Allegiance now in schools. I don't know how that works, but it's going to be done.
0: Oh, I see.
3: Every day, kids will put their hands over their hearts and sing Beth.
1: And I heard it was going to be I Was Made for Loving You, and then in parentheses, America.
3: Correct. That was the original title. Back then, it was different times, so we couldn't do that. Today, with the 14th release, re-release, we will be adding America to I Was Made for Loving You.
1: You should think about I Was Made for Loving You in parentheses, Gulf of America. So you can love the whole
3: thing. We're working on that right now, yes.
0: Custom version.
1: Well, I'm glad we can help.
0: Well, good job, Gene.
3: Thank you, guys, for getting the word out about the best band in the world.
0: Gene Simmons from Kiss. There he is. 810 traffic now with Matt.
5: All right, good morning, guys. You're 102.3 WBAB, Browns, Jeep, and Patchogue, Long Island traffic. Sag to Coast Parkway, heavy, but moving at a decent clip now, northbound off the Southern State up to the LIE. The LIE from that spot, though, you're heavy once you pass Deer Park Avenue. Good for a little while, but then all bets are off when you hit the Seaford Oyster Bay, where you grind down with the usual stop-and-go delays there. Northern State westbound, Wolf Hill Road, you're good, but when you hit 110, watch out for slowdowns, and the LIRR on or close, were sponsored by Affordable Cesspool. Still pumping that old cesspool, Suffolk homeowners get up to $45,000 to replace it, often at zero cost. 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Matt Wolf, that's your 102.3 WBAB Browns, Jeep in Patchogue, Long Island traffic.
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0: 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It's 8:15. 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
5: Well, guys, prayers for the Pope. Pope Leo spent a quiet night at Gemelli Hospital in Rome, according to the Vatican. A day after he was diagnosed with lung cancer, surgeons removing his lower right lobe of the lung. The 71-year-old pontiff has pulmonary adenocarcinoma, the most common type of lung cancer. No mention yet of treatment going forward. The Vatican expected to provide another update later today. And a fix for Freeport, the flood-prone village getting $3.5 million in state funding to expand its network of neighborhood pumping stations in order to improve flood drainage and control after all these recent storms. An additional $20 million for wastewater infrastructure and environmental restoration in Nassau County was also approved. The Islanders and Rangers win. Another nice day on tap, partly sunny, high near 80. I'm Matt Wolf. 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
1: Coming up next, I have no idea what the hell is going on down there, but I got to be honest with you, I need to know, and I need to know now. I'll get into it with you next. It's just too weird. It's just too weird.
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1: This manhole story in New York City, and people in and out of these manholes, they found another three people. So the manhole mystery deepens, this is what the headline is, as three more people spotted entering the sewer. Mm. They pop open the manhole covers, they jump in, and then nobody ever sees them come out. What's going on down there?
2: Well, some they're showing people coming out. That's where they're catching
1: right.
2: you, too.
1: Right, but then why don't we have answers?
2: And it was coming they were doing it in, I think, Wantagh, too, like on Wantagh Avenue here on the island a couple months ago, too.
0: Yeah, how far can you go? I mean, well, those are sewers, but like in Manhattan, at least you feel like they're underneath like really like crazy stuff, like skyscrapers full of people. If you would go to the worst case scenario of someone setting up, say, C4 explosives or right. something and going to take down skyscrapers. I mean, that's probably the biggest fear, but right. there's no answers, as you said, which I think is the best thing. The silence is deafening.
1: Right. So, A.
0: That's my thing.
1: If you're down there trying to, like, live, you're homeless or whatever the hell it is. The video you see, the people that are jumping down into the manhole covers, into the sewers, they're a little too nimble for me to believe this is a homeless thing, right?
0: Yeah.
1: And then when you get down there, those rats have to be the size of babies.
2: Right.
1: Oh, right?
2: Imagine. Garbage down there.
1: So what are they, you know, I mean, what are they up to?
2: So the most-
1: also, don't they have access, like, you know, if it's for, like, my buddy spent his whole career in those manholes working for Verizon, doing fiber optics and all the other stuff.
0: No.
1: What kind of damage can they do while they're down there?
2: Mm-hmm.
1: Why do we exactly not know right. anything?
0: Right. That's what I mean. The silence is deafening. They're not coming with answers, even though it pops up all the time. So does that mean there is something going on?
2: Well, the most recent...
0: How is there absolutely nothing? That's my question. Like, you guys have seen how many videos of people popping out of the manholes. How is it nothing? Because why do they keep going down? Or are they doing it just for the video to go out and have coverage of them just coming out of the manhole?
1: What do they call it?
0: For no reason.
1: Is it like an urban explorer thing?
0: Maybe it could be, but why isn't that the answer?
2: Yeah, it's doing something that you're not supposed to be doing, right? And you could post the footage somewhere on social media, but then you're outing yourself.
1: But you're not seeing that.
0: True.
2: I'm not seeing that, but the most recent story I'm hearing as a reason to is that after like storms, they're going down there and looking for coins, jewelry, wallets, scrap metal, and stuff that could have washed down into the storm drains.
1: That seems like a long way to go for a chance like that.
2: Yeah, but scrap metal seems to be like the number one kind of thing. So
0: gold is $4,700 an ounce.
1: I understand that, maybe, but how much gold is getting washed down the drain? You know, washed into the sewer system after a storm.
0: We have millions of people in New York City. How many mm-hmm. people a day a bracelet or an anklet falls off or a ring? I don't know.
1: I've gone into the beach, rough surf with a watch on. It's never fallen off. It was all of a sudden because it
0: but
1: rained
0: I'm not
1: a little
0: about
1: bit.
0: Watches.
1: And the rain fell off. The rain made my Rolex fall off.
0: No, it doesn't make it fall off. But stuff falls off. Maybe it sits in the gutter. It rains the next day. Maybe I don't know. The street sweeper comes out. I don't know how
1: I feel like because we're not,
0: I don't know,
1: because we're only seeing the first part of this, right? We're
0: right.
1: only, for the most part, we're only seeing the first part where they pop the lid, they jump down.
0: Right.
1: Right. That's what we're seeing.
0: I thought you were going to say jump out because I only see them when they're coming out. I was going to say, where's the video of them going in?
1: So if we got them coming out and there's cameras everywhere in New York City,
2: right.
1: they got to know who these people are. They have to, at least some of them. If it wasn't nefarious, I feel like they'd bring him in, we'd have answers, and we'd call this whole thing a day, and they're just saying that. But the fact that we're not hearing anything makes me feel like these guys are probably up to no good.
0: Yeah, and maybe they don't want to let other people know, so more people go down there and mess around with things until they can get it taken care of. I don't know. Maybe that's too conspiratorial.
1: When you tell me it's in Wantagh, I'm like, what kind of damage are you doing in Wantagh? That doesn't freak me
2: depends
1: out as much.
2: It depends on what you're going for. Like Roger said in the beginning, are you setting up explosives? Are you looking to something bad?
1: Who wants to blow up Wantagh?
0: No, I don't know.
2: People don't like Wantagh.
0: There's a huge anti-Wantagh contingent.
1: Maybe somebody that wants to start a new children's charity, they're trying to take out Thiessen. I guess it could be.
2: I mean, Cherrywood Shopping Center is horrific.
0: Maybe
2: the parking lot and all that stuff. So maybe they're trying to end, the parking lot itself.
0: The anti-Cherrywood people.
1: I don't know. I just feel like there's something here, and they're not telling us for a reason. I don't want to start a panic.
0: Will time tell, or will it not?
1: I don't
0: know,
1: man.
0: Maybe it just disappears.
2: Well, NYPD was saying that stuff about the coins and jewelry and that kind of stuff.
1: Yeah, look over here.
2: Yeah, there's always something
1: that just stinks
2: else.
1: Of look over here.
2: Yeah. I think, scrap metal, like you talked about, you know, the, all the wires and stuff down there, I think.
0: You know. I feel like there's a lot of damage going on, but... Well, we haven't seen it yet, right? There hasn't been damage. There haven't been power outages or whatever, you know.
1: I don't know. All those Palestinian flags?
0: You never know.
1: Around in New York City, we don't know. Department, we're not getting answers?
0: Yeah, we don't know. All I know, if you're under there and you're in the tunnels and there's water, standing in water and cutting like Verizon lines and stuff, probably not the best idea.
1: Can only hope.
0: Yeah. I mean, an instant solution to the problem.
1: Paging Mr. Darwin. Mr. Darwin, you have a telephone call.
0: Roger, JP Top 10 list is coming up next. Right now, traffic. Here's Matt.
3: Thanks, Roger. 102.3 WBAB, Brad's Jeep and Patchogue, Long Island traffic. Southern State Parkway westbound, what can I tell you? It ain't good. One big red line from the Wantagh to the Meadowbrook and then to Hempstead Lake and beyond. If it makes sense, try Sunrise Highway. That's not perfect, but it's in better shape. The LIE Nichols Road to Vets Highway, slow for sure, but it's not terrible. You're moving at a decent clip. Seaford Oyster Bay north to the LIE Northern State, you're in good shape, but the LIE, watch out, man. Heavy in that spot westbound. LIRRs on or close. 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Long Island has some of the highest cancer rates in the country, and it could be from the drinking water. If you've been diagnosed with cancer or ulcerative colitis, call KGH Law, 212-227-2900. Matt Wolf, that's your 102.3 WBAB, Brad's Jeep and Patchogue, Long Island traffic.
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0: 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So there's so much political going on. We just had the gubernatorial debate last night. And, of course, it's politics season in the next month. Top 10 List today, the top 10 greatest TV or movie presidents. 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
1: Martin Sheen, West Wing.
0: Josiah Bartlett, number one.
1: Number one, huh?
0: West Wing, yep, number one out of all of them. I thought that was pretty impressive. Brett.
2: Man.
0: TV or movie presidents.
2: TV or movie, man, why am I blanking? I don't know. I can't think of one off the top of my head.
1: Dude, that West Wing was done in 2006. I started watching it during the pandemic.
0: Yeah.
1: And as I'm watching it, I'm realizing nothing changes.
0: Yeah.
1: I'm watching it in 2026, a show that was off the air since 2006, and they're arguing about the same stuff now that they were arguing on that show that ended in 2006.
2: Was Harrison Ford a president in a movie?
0: He was.
1: Yeah, Air Force One? Is that what
0: he
1: was?
0: Yes. He was James Marshall, a president in Air Force One. That's number four on the list. There you go. 631-250-1023. You guys take guesses now. See who you can get on the list. You might be able to get the whole list. And it is a TV or movie, either one, presidents that were great. Let's see how you do. Bounty prize is in there as well. Get that one. You win tickets. Go see Journey at the Coliseum. After the top 10, Islanders player to watch. But for now, top 10, 631-250-1023.

0: Long Island's only classic rock, Roger and JP. Top 10 list today. It's political season, so here you go. Fun list, though. Top 10 TV and movie presidents. JP got Josiah Bartlett from West Wing. He's at number one. And Brett got Harrison Ford, Air Force One. He played President James Marshall. That's number four on the list of TV and movie presidents. 631-250-1023 to take your guesses. Good morning. Go ahead.
1: Hey, Raj. I can't remember his name, but the president from Independence Day.
0: Yeah, Bill Pullman played him. Thomas J. Whitmore, Independence Day, number seven. Good job. Hi, Roger and JP, you're on.
2: Good morning. Kevin Kline in the movie Dave.
0: Yeah, number 10. He played President Dave Kovic.
3: Yeah.
0: Good job. Hey, Roger, JP's top 10. What's your guess?
4: Hey, guys, how about the American president, Michael Douglas?
0: Yep, number three. He was President Andrew Shepard. Michael Douglas, yep, number three. Good. All right, off to a great start. I got half the list. 631-250-1023. Let's see if we can get the other half and get the bounty prize that's in there on
3: Julia,
0: one of them.
3: Julia Louis-Dreyfus, she played, on Veep. Was she a president or a VP?
0: Apparently it was president. Selena Meyer, number five. There you go. Good luck getting the rest. More of your guesses coming next. Here's Matt.
5: Roger, 102.3 WBAB, Browns, Jeep, and Patchogue, Long Island traffic, Southern State Parkway easing a little bit now. When you pass the Bethpage Parkway, you're in good shape to the Wantagh, but then you get sticky after that at the Meadowbrook and then out to Hempstead Lake. Wantagh Parkway, by the way, stop and go from Hempstead Turnpike up to the Northern State from there, also pockets of the heavy stuff out to Roslyn Road. Sunrise Highway, still crowded, Lakeland Avenue to the Oakdale Merge. 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
0: 102.3 WBAB, Roger JP's top 10 list today in the political season. The top 10 TV and movie presidents of all time. 631-250-1023. Good morning, BAB. You're next. Go ahead.
13: Jamie Foxx, White House Down?
0: No, did not make it. Nope.
14: That was a great movie.
0: Yeah, I love those movies. 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
15: Hi, Frank Underwood.
0: Yeah, House of Cards, number 2. Good. Frank Underwood, played by Kevin Spacey. Yep, that was a great series. 631-250-1023.
14: Morgan Freeman had to play a president at some point, didn't he?
0: He did. He has played a couple. Maybe he's on this list. 631-250-1023.
14: Oh, so now I got to name the movie too.
0: That's well, no, the whole but thing? The listeners do, especially if they want the bounty.
14: Oh.
0: 631-250-1023. More of your guesses coming up next. 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
5: The Pope continues to recover in Rome a day after being diagnosed with lung cancer. Doctors there removing a section of the 71-year-old pontiff's lower lung after a 3-hour procedure. The Vatican expected to provide another update later today. No word yet on what, if any, treatment the Pope will receive going forward. He's expected to stay in the hospital for about a week. And those horse-drawn buggies in Central Park are about to become a thing of the past. The city council there will vote on legislation to end the horse carriage industry. Now, the bill known as Romick's Law, named after an 18-year-old tourist who was killed in a crash involving a runaway horse, the vote is expected to pass on October 22nd. Now, the ban would take effect on June 1st of 2028. Legislation also includes provisions intended to help carriage owners transition out of the industry. Islanders and Rangers both win. Another nice day on tap. It'll be partly sunny, high near 80. I'm Matt Wolf. 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

102.3 WBAB, Long Island's only classic rock, Roger and JP. Top 10 today, politically oriented because it's that season. Top 10 TV and movie presidents, 631-250-1023. Morgan Freeman is on this list. He has played a

0: no, that's not the role of president that got him in the top 10. Sorry. Roger, JP's top 10, final guess. What do you got?
1: Morgan Freeman and Olympus Has Fallen?
0: No, that is not it. Sorry. No? All right, here's the full top 10. You got 8 out of 10. Top 10 TV and movie presidents. Number 10, you got Kevin Klein in Dave. Number 9 was The Bounty. Morgan Freeman as President Mandela in Invictus. That was The Bounty. Number 8, Dennis Haysbert as David Palmer in 24.
2: Is
0: number
2: he the
0: 7,
2: only, is he the only non-U.S. president
0: correct.
2: On this list?
0: Okay. Correct. Number 7, Bill Pullman from Independence Day. Number 6, nobody got Fitz from Scandal. He was really good. I can't remember the actor's name.
2: Oh,
0: he was
2: I know
0: the,
2: you're talking about.
0: He was the bad guy in Ghost, and he played the president in Scandal.
2: He's banging the
0: Fitz. Olivia
2: banging,
0: Pope.
2: He's banging the black chick, right?
0: Yep. Number 5, Selena Meyer, Julie Louis-Dreyfus from VP. Number 4, Harrison Ford, Air Force One. Number 3, Michael Douglas from American President. Number 2, Frank Underwood, Kevin Spacey from House of Cards. And the number 1, TV or movie president, Josiah Bartlett, played by Martin Sheen. In West Wing.
2: You were all in on that Scandal show, weren't you?
0: Yeah, it was really good. Susan and I watched it every week.
2: Yeah.
0: It was really good. Yeah, liked it. And there is the top 10. Thanks for playing along with it. 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College Hunks Moving.
2: Nicole and I actually have a show we're finally watching together.
0: Yeah.
2: And in true Parisi fashion, we're 5 years late on it. The show's been tough.
0: That's great.
2: Yeah.
0: Well, yeah. We'll do another top 10 tomorrow morning right around 8:30. Meanwhile, Islander fans, thank you for hanging out. It is time now for the Islanders player to watch.
2: Yes, you were watching the game last night. They told you who the Islanders player to watch was during the first period. Caller number 20 now, 631-250-1023. Tell us who that player to watch was. You'll get a pair of great seats to see the Islanders and the Anaheim Ducks on October 20th at UBS Arena at Belmont Park. It's from MSG Sportsnet and BAB. 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
0: 631-250-1023. Right now, let's see how the traffic's doing. Here's Matt.
3: Roger, 102.3 WBAB, Brown's Jeep and Patchogue, Long Island traffic. Let's get a check of the northern state westbound at the Sag Sunken Meadow. You're a little heavy in that spot. You do ease out rather quickly, though, on the approach to Wolf Hill Road. LIE also easing out now westbound, Deer Park Avenue to 110. But then you start to hit the brakes again at the Seaford Oyster Bay. Southern states, still some pockets of stop and go from Deer Park Avenue to 109 in Farmingdale, but slowly improving overall. 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

0: 102.3 WBAB, Long Island's only classic rock, Roger and JP. Coming up next, have we all been duped? Is it AI? I'll tell you about a video we probably all have seen by
1: just
0: now.
1: Just give it to Brett. He'll tell you. He knows everything.
2: Talk about something
1: else.
2: And
1: if you enjoyed the video and it was AI, he'll make sure he takes a nice hot swirly over everything you like.
0: Well, I'll ask Brett's opinion. And then did it cross your mind? And I'll tell you why it crossed my mind next. 102.3 WBAB, Long Island's only classic rock.
1: Roger, you like that video, did you, Raj?

0: 102.3 WBAB, Long Island's only classic rock. Roger and JP. So we've all probably seen the video by now of the whale hitting the boat in Mauritius Inlet, right? It's been all over News 12. It is all over social media, and it is all over the world now. People commenting in other languages from other parts of the world.
1: Seriously?
0: Like, it's blown up.
1: Okay.
0: So there's a video of a whale in Mauritius Inlet. It was feeding on all these fish and ended up really close when it came up to this boat. And landed right and happened to hit the side of the boat right where there's a little door that opens.
1: It's called the tuna
0: door. Popped the door. Is what it's called, the tuna door, to drag the fish in, right?
1: Oh, yeah.
0: So it pops the door open and all sorts of fish come out of its mouth onto the deck.
1: Oh, yeah?
0: And then there's two left flopping over here. And behind it, you can see in the water all the fish try to get out of there because this whale's feeding.
1: Would have been funny if he spit out like a Rhode Island license plate like it does.
0: And there's a boat in the background. And there's another boat in the background, not too far away. And sure enough, there's a guy, Runoff Sport Fishing, who says, "We were 50 feet away from you on runoff, and that whale was pissed before and after hitting you. He almost hit my buddy's boat before yours. You can see his boat right in the background of the video. I watched this whale, and it was annoyed at us boats in his territory." That's what his version is of it, right?
1: Right.
0: So then other comments.
1: You know, he speaks whale.
0: Well, of course. He can look into the mind of the whale. So everybody's looking into the mind of the whale, frankly. All the comments are about what everybody knows about whales, the ocean, and fishing, when a lot of people make comments, it sounds like, "I've never even been on a boat." Because they're like, "Ah, your boats are out in the way.
1: Oh, shut up.
0: You should have gotten the boat out of the way." The captain said, you know, in the news I saw last night, he said, "Listen, I'm in Mauritius Inlet. I have my boat. I saw the whale. I turned off my propeller because I didn't want to hit the whale in case he shows up by the propeller."
1: Mm-hmm.
0: Maybe they're attracted to them. So he turned it off. But on the other hand, if he had left it running and had gotten out of the area, maybe the whale wouldn't have breached the side of the boat, you know, that kind of thing. So I don't know what the right thing is to do, but everybody's got opinions about if they should be there or not or whatever. The AI part of it is, the comments have started going on the AI part. One guy pointed it out, and other people said, "I noticed that too. When the whale pops open the door and its head, snout, kind of comes in the doorway a little bit really quick, right?"
1: Yeah.
0: And all the water gushes out onto the boat from inside the whale. There's not only water from the outside, but in its mouth.
1: Okay.
0: A ton of fish come out of its mouth.
1: Right.
0: Like, not two.
1: Yeah.
0: Like 8, 10, whatever, come out. And then there's nothing on the deck of the boat except two fish. And he's like, "I think this is AI. The water's gone," which you can account for the water going, right? Because there's drain holes in the boat. But there's no fish. There's just two little flappers over here. Where are all the rest of the fish that were there? And like, you know, I don't know. Imagine if this whole thing was an AI video and we all got duped. Hilarious.
1: Think of it this way. All these guys are out fishing. They're sitting there. They're trying to get some striped bass because the bass are running. They're trying to get bass, but they're coming up short. And all of a sudden, a whale pukes up a half a dozen striped bass onto the deck of your boat. You're like that kid in an Animal House where he's sitting there looking at the Playboy.
0: And then
1: the chick drops into the bed. Thank you, God.
0: And there were some things about that, too. They're like, "Look at the whale's doing the fishing for you," you know. But there were only two fish left on there when clearly, as I clicked pause each time, there were a lot more fish coming out of this whale's mouth. So where they went, I don't know.
1: You know, it's funny. I don't care.
0: But it makes it look like maybe it's AI.
1: I don't even care. Are you entertained by the video?
0: Yes.
1: Then what does it matter?
0: I watched it like 100 times.
1: Then what does it even matter? Yeah. Even if it was fake, who cares? You're entertained. You had your moment. You enjoyed. You smiled. And everything going on in your day, you smiled for two and a half minutes or however long the video is.
0: Yeah.
1: Mission accomplished. What do you care where it came from?
0: I don't even care because I did enjoy it. And I think it is actually real.
2: The video wasn't good enough to be AI. You know what I mean? Like, if it
0: was, interesting. That's perfect enough.
2: Right. It was just
0: he can tell.
2: It was just like, you know, it was so quick. You have to watch it like 10 times to go, what was that?
0: Yeah. And then you can actually see the
2: it wasn't
0: scaly
2: like,
0: part
2: it didn't
0: of the head.
2: Jump on top, slam on the boat, you know.
1: So wait a second. It was too good to be. Is this video? Okay.
2: It was too not good.
1: Good to be AI?
0: Too real life.
1: Too not good to be real.
2: It was not a good enough video to be AI.
1: Okay.
0: AI would polish it up, right? And is what you're saying, Brett. Am I translating correctly?
2: Correct.
1: That would be great. Anything. If those guys ended up with 3 or 4 keeper striped bass because the whale puked it up, that's amazing.
0: It's pretty cool. There's all sorts of stuff on here. "Hi, I'm from NBC News. Hi, I'm from Blank Media. Can we use your video?"
1: Yeah.
0: Everybody wants this video. It's really all over the place.
1: It'd be funny if he's like, "Not for free, bitches."
0: And if you see the video, one guy goes, "I wouldn't call it jumping into the boat, but it's a pretty cool video."
2: Right.
0: I know he didn't jump into, but his freaking snout is sitting right through the door on the, you know, for a split second on the dock of the boat. So everybody's got opinions, but boy, that thing is everywhere. If you haven't seen it, it's easy to look up. Whale boat. You'll probably get the whole thing no matter where you are. And including on the Roger and JP page, WBAB.com. You can see the whole thing, make your comments, do whatever you want to do. We will see you tomorrow. 5:30 to 10.
1: Bye.
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3: 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Hello, October summer for a minute. Sunny and almost 80 today. Some clouds tonight, low 54, and the party's over tomorrow. Sunny, but high only 64 in Copaig and Belmore. And that's your WBAB Long Island weather from our island-wide weather desk.

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It's Dominique looking to get your Led Zeppelin live on this Friday night. 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

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It's Dominique. 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
18: 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Hello, October summer for a minute. Sunny and almost 80 today. Some clouds tonight, low 54, and the party's over tomorrow. Sunny, but high only 64 in Copaig and Belmore. And that's your WBAB Long Island weather from our island-wide weather desk.

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1: 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I would love to hear some Pat Benatar. Thank you.

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For Gloria, working in Farmingdale. Neek at noon. Now, you may have heard Roger and JP talking about this last week. Aerosmith getting back together for two huge shows at the Hollywood Bowl later this month with an all-star lineup, too. No word on any more shows after that, but considering Steven Tyler left his voice at UBS Arena back in 2023, we'll take it. And we'll take an Aerosmith request for Pat in Sayville. 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
18: 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Hello, October summer for a minute. Sunny and almost 80 today. Some clouds tonight, low 54, and the party's over tomorrow. Sunny, but high only 64 in Copaig and Belmore. And that's your WBAB Long Island weather from our island-wide weather desk.

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For Jackie working in Farmingdale, by the way, the Bad Reputation album celebrating 45 years. 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That's going to be coming in December. Meek at noon. Back to your Appetite for the 80s Lunch request with Huey Lewis. For George, working

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0: 102.3 WBAB, closing out your appetite for the 80s lunch, sponsored by Cal Palace Butcher Shop at calpalace457.com for Scott in Garden City. Also got on some Aussie in that set for Denise working at Vanderbilt Securities in Woodbury, and also Irish Pat working in Hop Hog. So just weeks before we lost Aussie, you know, he took to the stage one last time with Black Sabbath for that historic Back to the Beginning farewell concert. Well, now it's coming to the big screen October 28th. Tickets are on sale now, but we've got your chance to see it for free. Just enter on the WBAB app and you can get all the details in the post I just put up on the WBAB Facebook page and Instagram.
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25: 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Hello, October summer for a minute. Sunny and almost 80 today. Some clouds tonight, low 54, and the party's over tomorrow. Sunny, but high only 64 in Copaig and Belmore. And that's your WBAB Long Island weather from our island-wide weather desk.

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1: 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I'd like to hear some Bon Jovi. Shut up!

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0: 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Jason Bonham is coming to the Paramount next month with his Led Zeppelin evening, and you can get your tickets at Ticketmaster, or you can let us treat you. 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Thanks for letting me hang with you. Joe Rock, he's in to take you through the rest of your Wednesday. I'll talk to you tomorrow morning. Be good.
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It's Joe Rockin'. When Kansas were recording their Left Overture album, this was the final song written and recorded for the album. And when guitarist Kerry Livgren wrote it, he was like, guys, you got to hear this because I think it could be something. Kerry!

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102.3 WBAB, Long Island's only classic rock. It's Joe Rock. Going to hit you with some Asia here. And Jeff Downs from the band has said that the band has a new album on the way. And hopefully I'll be interviewing him about that soon. Curious what they'll sound like in 2026.

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22: Here's the WBAB Long Island weather from the island-wide weather desk, sponsored by Meenan Heating Oil at Meenan.com. It'll be partly cloudy tonight. The low will be around 52. Looking at a sunny day for tomorrow with a high of 64. And right now it's 74 in West Islip on 102.3 WBAB, Long Island's only classic rock.

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0: 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It's Joe Rock, and Joe Rock's pet project is all about trying to find pets their forever homes. 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

0: you ever wondered why there is so much cancer on Long Island? 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

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It's Joe Rock, and it was today in 2007 when the Tom Petty documentary Running Down a Dream debuted at the New York Film Festival. 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

0: 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Fogat is playing the Paramount on October 15th. 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
2: 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It'll be partly cloudy tonight. We'll have a low around 54, a sunny day coming tomorrow with a high of 63. And right now it's 74 in Baldwin on 102.3 WBAB, Long Island's only classic rock.

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0: 102.3 WBAB, Long Island's only classic rock. It's Joe Rock. And yes, WBAB Islanders player to watch is something you want to check out because WBAB's teamed up with MSG Sportsnet. It's simple enough. Tune in, watch a game. Like tomorrow night, Islanders versus Ottawa. Tune in, watch the game during the first period. Brendan and Butch, they'll tell you who the WBAB Islanders player to watch is. Do whatever you have to do so you remember, because 8:50 Friday morning, Roger and JP are going to ask you who. 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So don't miss out, because that's pretty cool and pretty easy.
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It's Joe Rock. Grab that phone. Dial it up. 631-250-1023. You dial that in right now. You call number 20. You're going to score yourself a pair of tickets. 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So grab that phone and dial it. Because you could be going to the show for free.

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1: Hey, what's going on?
0: What's going on is you're calling number 20. You're my winner.
1: Oh, my goodness. That's wonderful. Thank you.
0: So who's this? Where are you calling from?
1: This is Julie. I'm calling from Dix Hills.
0: All right. Well, you just won yourself a pair of tickets to see Toad the Wet Sprocket Saturday night, October 24th at Patchogue Theater.
1: That's awesome. Thank you so much.

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1: I'm Valerie with your WBAP. Brown's Jeep in Patchogue, Long Island traffic. Right now on the SAG, we're seeing jam-ups at G Road in the area. Congestion southbound, moving slow from the northern state. Heavy in spots eastbound on the LIE, Round Swamp to Half Hollow Road, and further ahead between the SAG and Caleb's Path. Southern stop-and-go eastbound exit 19 up to exit 31. 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
18: 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We've got a partly cloudy night ahead of us tonight with a low of 52, a sunny day coming tomorrow with a high of 61, and right now it's 77 in Farmingville on 102.3 WBAB, Long Island's only classic rock.

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0: 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It's Joe Rock. 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It's happening this Sunday right down at Jones Beach. Come on out for a great cause and make sure you stop by and say hello to us in the pink party pit right in front of the Jones Beach band shell. 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
1: All right, taking a look on Sunrise, jam ups there on the westbound side. Johnson Ave down to Montauk Highway merge slow. Eastbound side, Carlton Ave to just past Connecticut, jam ups there. Suffolk Ave at Route 111, a high volume slowing you down in the area and heavy on the LIE eastbound approaching the sag up to Wheeler Road. Congestion expect delays. 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That is your WBAB, Brown's Jeep and Patch Hog, Long Island traffic.
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4: 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And when Slomans says 10 cents for life, they mean it. 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

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It's Joe Rock, and today, 2003, Ozzy seeks treatment for Parkinson's-like tremors, and it turns out that he ends up having to cancel a tour and everything like that, and then eventually, unfortunately, Parkinson's disease, one of the contributing factors to Ozzy's passing, and this is also why we're featuring Ozzy today on the 5 o'clock Rock Block, sponsored by King O'Rourke Buick GMC 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

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It's Joe Rock, and today, 2003, Ozzy Osbourne seeks treatments for Parkinson's-like tremors, which it turns out is something that Ozzy has and ultimately contributes to his death. But that's why we're featuring Ozzy today on the 5 o'clock Rock Block, sponsored by King O'Rourke Buick GMC Cadillac. 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
2: I'm Valerie with your WBAB, Browns Jeep and Patog, Long Island traffic. Expect delays eastbound on the LIE around Route 110 and further ahead between the Saginaw and Nichols Road. Very heavy. That's highway jam-ups between Northern and Route 111 and Southern State. Both ways moving slow between the Roosevelt area and ahead to Route 107 as well as around Exit 34. 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I'm Valerie. That is your WBAB, Browns Jeep and Patog, Long Island traffic.
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21: 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It'll be partly cloudy tonight. We'll have a low around 53. Sunny tomorrow with a high of 63. And right now it's 78 in Massapequa on 102.3 WBAB, Long Island's only classic rock.

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Aerosmith coming at you here on 102.3 WBAB, Long Island's only classic rock. It's Joe Rock. And yeah, it appears the band is returning to performing, doing an Aerosmith and Friends couple concerts. And, you know, really hoping that this is going to be something that they can continue to grow and see exactly how much Steven Tyler can return to doing on the stage. Because I'm sure we all welcome them coming back.

0: 102.3 WBAB, Long Island's only classic rock. 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
1: I'm Valerie with your WBAB Brown's Jeep and Patchogue Long Island traffic. We're still dealing with that very heavy, heavy volume between the Stag and Hawkins Ave on the LIE. Eastbound side, about 35, 40 minutes in the area at times. Sunken Meadow congestion at the northern southbound side. We're down to G Road on the Sag, moving slow, and Wisconsin Highway at Nichols Road, a high volume throughout the area. 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That is your WBAB, Brown's Jeep and Patchogue, Long Island traffic.
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Hooking you up with some Pink Floyd here on 102.3 WBAB, Long Island's only classic rock. It's Joe Rock. And you know, when people start talking about all the great guitar players, it really bothers me that so often it seems like David Gilmour is left out of the conversation. Because if you listen to the stuff that this guy can do, you realize that he's just as good as so many of the other guitar heroes they mentioned. I want you to really listen to this song. When that guitar comes in full, you're going to be like, oh yeah, this guy can play.

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It's Joe Rock. We're getting closer to Roger and JP's second shot at 7 o'clock tonight. Conversation around JP getting stuck behind a pumpkin tractor. And man, I imagine he was a tad frustrated, and I can't wait to hear him talk about it on the second shot.

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1: I'm Valerie with your WBAB Brown Sheep in Patchogue, Long Island traffic. Right now, dealing with a overturned vehicle on Sunrise at Oakdale Bohemia. This is the westbound side, backed up to Locust Ave, about 20 minutes in the area. Over on the northern westbound, just after Comac Road, moving slow, and LIE, high volume between the SAG and Old Nichols Road eastbound side. 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That is your WBAB, Brown Sheep and Patchogue, Long Island traffic.
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0: 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We've got a partly cloudy night ahead of us tonight with a low of 52, a sunny day on the way for tomorrow with a high of 61, and it's 76 right now in Ronkonkoma on 102.3 WBAB, Long Island's only classic rock.

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0: 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It's Joe Rock, and I get it that sometimes you're on your way to work or you're just starting work and you feel like you're dragging a little bit. 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And you don't want to miss it, so make sure you're tuned in because it's the perfect way to get your day started. 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
1: Let's check the LIE where we have a stalled vehicle blocking the center lane eastbound at North Broadway, backed up to Glen Cove. That is about 15, 20 minutes there. Congestion on the southern eastbound between Belmore Ave and Seaford Oyster Bay. Expect delays northern, not too bad. High volume in the Carl Place area. Otherwise, rest of the island moving well at this time. Stall cleared on Sunrise. 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That is your WBAB, Brown's Jeep and Patch Hog, Long Island traffic.
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0: 102.3 WBAB. It's time for the Roger JP Top 10 List, brought to you by College Hunks Hauling Junk and College Hunks Moving. So there's so much political going on. We just had the gubernatorial debate last night. 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
1: Martin Sheen, West Wing.
0: Josiah Bartlett, number one.
1: Number one, huh?
0: West Wing, yep. Number one out of all of them. I thought that was pretty impressive. Brett.
2: Man.
0: TV or movie presidents.
2: Why am I blanking?
1: Dude, that West Wing was done in 2006. Mm. I started watching it during the pandemic.
0: Yeah.
1: And as I'm watching it, I'm realizing nothing.

0: changes.
1: Yeah.
0: I'm watching it in 2026, a show that was off the air since 2006, and they're arguing about the same stuff now that they were arguing on that show that ended in 2006.
2: Was Harrison Ford a president in a movie?
1: He was.
0: Yeah, Air Force One, is that what he was?
1: He was James Marshall, a president in Air Force One. That's number four on the list. There you go. You guys take guesses now. See who you can get on the list. You might be able to get the whole list, and it is a TV or movie, either one, presidents that were great. Let's see how you do. Bounty prizes in there as well. Get that one. You win tickets.
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0: 102.3 WBAB, Long Island's only classic rock, Roger and JP. Top 10 list today. It's political season, so here you go. Fun list, though. Top 10 TV and movie presidents. JP got Josiah Bartlett from West Wing. He's at number one. And Brett got Harrison Ford, Air Force One. He played President James Marshall. That's number four on the list of TV and movie presidents. Take your guesses. Go ahead.
1: Hey, Raj. I can't remember his name, but the president from Independence Day.
0: Yeah, Bill Pullman played him. Thomas J. Whitmore, Independence Day, number seven. Good job. Hi, Roger, JP, you're on.
2: Kevin Kline in the movie Dave.
0: Yeah, number 10. He played President Dave Kovic.
3: Yeah.
0: Good job. Hey, Roger, JP's top 10. What's your guess?
4: Hey, guys, how about the American president, Michael Douglas?
0: Yep, number three. He was President Andrew Shepard, Michael Douglas. Yep, number three. Good. All right, off to a great start. I got half the list. Let's see if we can get the other half and get the bounty prize that's in there on one of them.
3: Julia Louis-Dreyfus, she played, on Veep. Was she a president or a VP?
0: Apparently it was president. Selena Meyer, number five. There you go. Good luck getting the rest. More of your guesses coming next.
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0: 100.3 WBAB, Roger JP's top 10 list today in the political season. The top 10 TV and movie presidents of all time. 631-250-1023. Good morning, BAB. You're next. Go ahead.
1: Jamie Foxx, White House Down?
0: No, did not make it. Nope.
2: That was a great movie.
0: Yeah, I love those movies. Hi, BAB.
3: Hi, Frank Underwood.
0: Yeah, House of Cards, number two. Good. Frank Underwood, played by Kevin Spacey. Yep, that was a great series.
2: Morgan Freeman had to play a president at some point, didn't he?
0: He did. He has played a couple. Maybe he's on this list.
2: Now I got to name the I got to name the movie too.
0: That's but the listeners do, especially if they want the bounty.
2: Oh.
0: 631-250-1023. More of your guesses coming up next.
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0: 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Roger and JP. Top 10 today, politically oriented because it's that season. Top 10 TV and movie presidents. Morgan Freeman is on this list. He has played a president a few times in his career, but you have to get the right movie in order to win the bounty prize. You can't just guess Morgan Freeman. Final guesses, go ahead.
1: How about David Palmer?
0: Yeah, from 24, starring Kiefer Sutherland, but that was Haysbert. Dennis Haysbert played David Palmer. He was great in 24. I actually was like, I'd take him as president anytime.
2: Wow, Woody, I can't believe how you know all these right off the top of your head.
0: Yeah, pretty good, right?
2: You're pretty smart.
0: Hello, BAB.
3: How about Kiefer Sutherland?
0: No, from Designated Survivor, did not make it. Nope. BAB.
4: Yes, hi. How about Morgan Freeman from the movie Deep Impact?
0: No, that's not the role of president that got him in the top 10. Sorry. Roger, JP's top 10 final guess. What do you got?
3: Morgan Freeman and Olympus Has Fallen?
0: No, that is not it. Sorry. No? All right, here's the full top 10. You got 8 out of 10. Top 10 TV and movie presidents. Number 10, you got Kevin Kline in Dave. Number 9 was The Bounty. Morgan Freeman as President Mandela in Invictus. That was The Bounty. Number 8, Dennis Haysbert as David Palmer in 24.
2: Is he the only non-U.S. president?
0: Correct.
2: On this list?
0: Okay. Correct. Number 7, Bill Pullman from Independence Day. Number 6, nobody got Fitz from Scandal. He was really good. I can't remember the actor's name.
2: Oh,
0: he
2: yeah, I know who you're talking about.
0: He was the bad guy in Ghost, and he played the president in Scandal.
2: He's banging the
0: Fitz. Olivia Pope.
2: He's banging the black chick, right?
0: Yep. Number 5, Selena Meyer, Julie Louis-Dreyfus from VP. Number 4, Harrison Ford, Air Force One. Number 3, Michael Douglas from American President. Number 2, Frank Underwood, Kevin Spacey from House of Cards. And the number 1, TV or movie president, Josiah Bartlett, played by Martin Sheen, in West Wing.
2: You were all in on that Scandal show, weren't you?
0: Yeah, it was really good. Susan and I watched it every week. It was really good. Yeah, liked it. And there is the top 10. Thanks for playing along with it. Brought to you by College Hunks Hauling Junk. College Hunks Moving.
2: Nicole and I actually have a show we're finally watching together.
0: Yeah.
2: And in true Parisi fashion, we're 5 years late on it. 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
0: That's great.
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0: Well, yeah. 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
1: Nothing worse than when you're already having a really rough day than a trailer full of pumpkins. 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
0: Alive.
1: There were some anger issues. 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
1: So yesterday was a day. Yesterday was just like a rough day. Got out of here at 1 o'clock, went to the doctor at 1:15, found out I need another surgery. Already put me in a mood.
0: Yep.
1: So then I got to go to, I figure I'm going to go home. I got about 45 minutes or so before I got to head out to Orient to pick up my sister from the ferry. Get a phone call from Nicole. She's at King O'Rourke. She's trading in her one. She's picking up a new car. She forgets the spare key to her her truck. So now I don't have that time to hang. I have to run out to King O'Rourke, give her the spare key. Traffic the whole way. I got behind
0: you
1: every.
0: You still have to go to Orient Point.
1: I got behind every Raj. I got behind every school bus. Everybody that wants to drive 15 miles an hour. I got behind it. Right. So what usually takes me like 20 minutes to get to King O'Rourke took me 35 minutes. Yeah. It took me an extra 15 minutes, and now I'm going to be running late to get to my sister.
0: Yep.
1: Gotta get King O'Rourke, come all the way back to the expressway from that point in 347. It's like you gotta go back to go across to then come back forward, right?
0: Right.
1: So now I'm like, all right, but I'm all stressed out because there's just traffic everywhere. And I don't like to, I like to be on time. Mm-hmm. I don't like to leave people waiting.
0: Yeah.
1: So I'm a little stressed. I'm like, okay, this has got me 15 minutes behind. She's gonna have to wait. There's nothing I can do about it.
0: Right. There's nowhere to make up time going to Orient Point Ferry. Just
1: then I get to the expressway. And everything's moving, kosher, but cool. I'm making up a little time. Mm-hmm. Now you start to get out to the east end. I get into Riverhead, and you start going. And I get to like where, where the wineries start. And now you're going out to the whatever that road is that's going to take you. That's the one road, one lane in, one lane out to get you to Orient. Right. Yep. I'm at the very beginning of that, cruising. Everything's cool. There's a stoplight, whatever.
0: Right.
1: But it's moving until a tractor. Pulling a flatbed of loose pumpkins.
0: Welcome to the East End.
1: A tractor pulling out a huge flatbed of nothing but loose pumpkins.
0: I love it.
1: Is doing maybe downhill with the wind at his back.
0: Yep.
1: Maybe 15 miles an hour.
0: That's about right.
1: And he's right in front of me. Now, it's one lane east.
0: Yep.
1: One lane west. Double yellow.
0: Yeah.
1: Right?
0: Yep.
1: So legally, I can't pass this guy if I wanted to. However, I can't pass this guy at all because there's traffic coming up west.
0: Even if you wanted to.
1: There was no way for me to pass him.
0: I think if it's farm equipment or something, there's like a law.
1: It is.
0: You're allowed to pass.
1: Right.
0: You're allowed to pass.
1: But I couldn't.
0: But you couldn't.
1: And I think we might be making that law up as we go. I'm not sure.
0: No, I think it's true. Well, because, if it's not New York, it might be in other states.
1: I was gonna pass him regardless because I can't. I was like already running late.
0: And now
1: my shoulders are up by 2 miles. I'm behind this guy doing 15 miles an hour. Worried that this guy hits a pothole, those pumpkins are flying. And I'm dealing with like dodging pumpkins coming from the back of this guy's truck. Then I get all the way. I finally make it. After a couple of miles, he gets off. I'm able to shoot out there. I get out to Orient.
0: Yeah.
1: I pick up my sister. I say, I either need a drink or a coffee. Something. She's like, I need a bottle of water.
0: Mm.
1: There's not a 7-Eleven to be found.
0: Right.
1: From Orient to Riverhead. It took me four. That's got to be the longest stretch of Long Island with no 7-Elevens.
0: You're probably right.
1: I mean, the
0: North
1: single.
0: North Fork knows what they're doing.
1: The single longest stretch. Yeah, but even.
0: That's
1: the
0: not a place that's, you know, they have a lot of their own character there. Although there was a Starbucks you could get water at on the way.
2: And I'm sure there's a gas station too with a convenience store, right?
1: There was a gas station, but I didn't think of it, Brett, to be quite honest with you. I'm just like, I don't understand why there's not a 7-Eleven. Because you get to some, when you start getting west, but you're still out there on the East End, like I forgot what town it is, where there's that barbecue place. There's a really good barbecue place. I think it might be Jamesport. So there's like a little bit of civilization. Nobody's opened up a 7-Eleven out there for these people. Do they not?
0: There's a hole in the market.
1: Are they not? That's what I was thinking.
0: Yeah, they have a little. There's a lot of little like delis and grocery stores and stuff. So.
1: Yeah, but they're like that point in the day. It's 4:45. Delis are kind of closed.
0: Yeah,
1: they're open.
0: Yeah.
1: Most of them, they're open for breakfast or lunch. So I couldn't go anywhere without getting coffee. I'm yawning. My sister was like, "What's the matter?" I'm like, "Listen, I've been going since 4:30. I'm tired. I'm tie-tie.
0: And I had to drive all the way out here to get you.
1: Get you. Right.
0: And now I got to drive back. You want to drive?
1: That's what I said to her. I'm realizing. So as I'm sitting behind, I'm doing 15 miles an hour behind the trailer with the pumpkins.
0: Mm.
1: I'm realizing I got to drive her back on a Sunday in October.
0: Oh, do you?
1: Yeah.
0: Oh, that sucks.
1: Right.
2: Sounds like somebody's paying for an Uber.
1: Yeah, I should.
0: By the way, New York State law, strictly illegal to pass slow-moving farm equipment in a designated no-passing zone, such as areas marked with solid double yellow lines.
1: I knew you were making laws up.
0: It does say, however. It doesn't say anything else.
2: You can cross the line if you beep twice and wave.
1: I finished my show stuff. I took a shower. I'm like, I'm going to bed. Nobody talked to me. And they just got...
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0: 102.3 WBAB, Roger and JP. Coming up next, a little story about a guy who, and there are only a few people in the world who might say this out loud, who said out loud, "I'm kind of a big deal, you know."
1: Raj.
0: How many different people would say that?
1: You do. You know who I am? We have it on tape. You want to hear it?
0: Well, that's true. I did say, "Did you know who I am?" Right. I did say that.
1: Right.
0: But I didn't say, "I'm kind of a big deal." Well, I'll tell you the story about this guy next. It's pretty funny. 102.3 WBAB. 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

0: 102.3 WBAB, Long Island's only classic rock, Roger and JP. So there are only a few celebrities I would think who would say out loud, I'm kind of a big deal, maybe in a joking way, but some serious. In this case, he's serious. This would be an interview that just happened with Gene Simmons from Kiss. He says, in the interview, he says he has Donald Trump's cell number in his contact list and Elon Musk's. And his answer to that, when they're like, oh, he goes, I'm kind of a big deal. Which I thought was pretty funny. But, besides him and Trump.
1: What
0: and,
1: was
0: you know,
1: it about?
0: Like, it's like a certain personality who would say that.
1: What's the article
2: yes.
1: about?
0: It was just in the midst of him talking on a podcast about business and himself and all that says. He says, what did he say? Gene responded. Oh, this is, he said, maybe not the most famous person. He says, maybe not the most famous person, although he could be, but certainly the most impressive person. I've got Elon Musk's of Tesla's number. I also have the president's number and stuff. As a matter of fact, Trump sends me through his assistant weekly or biweekly sort of texts about what's going on. I'm certain I'm not the only one. I'm sure I'm just a name in the list, but yeah. I am kind of a big deal.
1: I also got a birthday card from Ozzy.
0: Yeah.
1: You know what I'm talking about? Like, yeah,
3: listen, man, I know who you are.
1: I know.
3: We've got a great relationship. That's what we had. So that's not even from Sharon. That's not even from Sharon, man.
1: You did it yourself?
3: Look at the handwriting, man. It's me.
1: I know. Well, thank you, Oz.
3: You're
1: it meant everything to me. Especially the first one.
3: I hope so. I love you all. So I just want to make sure that you know this.
1: Thank you.
3: Come on! Let me see your cigarette lighters!
1: What does that have to do with my birthday card?
3: Just something I say. That's all I know.
0: I got a Christmas card from you one time from the family when the Osbournes were big on TV.
1: Yeah.
0: The Christmas card from them, and I gave it to our producer, Brett. Because, he's a big Aussie fan.
3: And that's fake, by the way. That's not a real card there. That one's fake.
0: But
3: done from MTV.
1: But mine was real.
3: Yours is real, JP.
1: And I appreciate it. Thank you. And I think that it was a photo. And he even said, Epic Records on the bottom. But it did have your shaky signature. So
3: it did,
1: cool.
3: Yeah. The last thing I want to do is sign Christmas cards. For a birthday card after a night of cocaine. Well, that's what they might make you do.
1: Understood.
0: Well, Gene Simmons was talking about how he says, I'm a lucky guy. I got a chance to rub elbows with people who are extraordinary, really impressive people who don't take life for granted.

0: Whoa! I know you want to pray for the Pope.
1: Yeah.
0: I heard he's got a little lung issue.
2: He does. They took out the lower lobe yesterday.
0: You know, there's only one thing that can fix your lung issue.
2: What's that?
0: Cold gin! Drink it! Whoa!
2: Is that true?
0: You just take a shot of cold gin, your lungs are going to be better in no time. All right! Whoa!
1: Paul Stanley, MD.
2: Well, then I guess it's a good thing you're one of the two Jews at his phone. That's good.
0: I wouldn't take anything he said as truth, by the way. That was ridiculous. By the way, Kiss is going to be the, you know, since I am buddy-buddy with President Trump. Kiss is going to be named the official band of the United States of America next month. And Rock and Roll All Night will not only be the national anthem, the Rock and Roll national anthem, but the actual national anthem.
1: Wow.
2: To be honest with you, I believe anything is
0: for the United States of America. Okay?
1: Could be.
2: You know, if you told me the new national anthem was going to be Kid Rock's Born Free, I believe that too.
0: Yes. That's going to be replacing America the Beautiful.
2: Got it.
0: All right. I didn't want to say anything.
1: We have the flag of the country. We have a bird of the country, the bald eagle. And right along with that is the anthem of the country, Rock and Roll All Night.
2: Right.
1: And the... what's the other one?
2: America the Beautiful.
1: The band of the country, yes.
2: America the Beautiful from Kid Rock is replacing... no, excuse me. Born Free from Kid Rock is replacing America the Beautiful.
0: Now you understand.
2: Got it.
0: That's how big this music is that Paul and I have done.
1: How big of a deal you are.
0: For 50 plus years.
2: Anything is possible these days.
0: And Beth will be done before the Pledge of Allegiance now in schools. I don't know how that works, but it's going to be done.
1: Oh, I see.
0: Every day, kids will put their hands over their hearts and sing Beth.
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